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Coast 101, there's Innocent from Our Lady Peace. How are you? My name's Rick. And if you're a Dawson's Creek fan from back in the day, well, you probably remember this one from Paula Cole on the coast. So open up.

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9: Clear sky through the night, dropping off to around 6, mainly sunny at 16 for the day on Thursday. Into a clear night again for Thursday night, 8, and mostly sunny on Friday up to 18, a little cooler, 13, with cloud and sun on Saturday. This is Precision Weather Meteorologist Phil Spivak for Coast 101.1.

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9: Clear sky through the night, dropping off to around 6, mainly sunny at 16 for the day on Thursday. Into a clear night again for Thursday night, 8, and mostly sunny on Friday up to 18. A little cooler, 13, with cloud and sun on Saturday. This is Precision Weather Meteorologist Phil Spivak for Coast 101.1.

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10: Clear sky through the night, dropping off to around 6, mainly sunny and 16 for the day on Thursday. Into a clear night again for Thursday night, 8, and mostly sunny on Friday up to 18, a little cooler, 13, with cloud and sun on Saturday. This is Precision Weather Meteorologist Phil Spivak for Coast 101.1.

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1: 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I'm like, no, why? 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
10: Clear sky through the night, dropping off to around 6, mainly sunny at 16 for the day on Thursday. Into a clear night again for Thursday night, 8, and mostly sunny on Friday up to 18, a little cooler, 13, with cloud and sun on Saturday. This is Precision Weather Meteorologist Phil Spivak for Coast 101.1.

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2: Clear sky through the night, dropping off to around 6, mainly sunny at 16 for the day on Thursday. Into a clear night again for Thursday night, 8, and mostly sunny on Friday up to 18, a little cooler, 13, with cloud and sun on Saturday. This is Precision Weather Meteorologist Phil Spivak for Coast 101.1.

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6: 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It's mainly sunny and 16 degrees for today. Tonight, clear skies, low 8, and mostly sunny, high 18 for Friday.

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6: 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Today we'll see mainly sunny skies, the high getting up to 16. It'll be clear for tonight, low 8 degrees, and mostly sunny, 18 on Friday.

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5: 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Mainly sunny, the high getting up to 16 today. Tonight, clear skies, low 8, and mostly sunny on Friday, the high 18 degrees.

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5: 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It's mainly sunny for today and a high up to 16. It's clear tonight, low 8. Mostly sunny on Friday, high 18.

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4: 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We've got mainly sunny skies for today. Highs up to 16. It'll be clear for tonight, dropping to 8. Mostly sunny on Friday. High of 18 degrees.

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4: 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It's mainly sunny and 16 degrees today. Clear skies for tonight, low of 8, and mostly sunny on Friday, high 18.

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7: 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Mainly sunny skies for today, the high 16 degrees. It'll be clear tonight, low 8, and mostly sunny on Friday, high 18.

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2: 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Today we've got mainly sunny skies, high 16 degrees. It'll be clear, low 8 tonight, and mostly sunny, 18 for Friday.

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6: 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It'll be mainly sunny, 16 degrees for today. Clear skies tonight, low 8, and mostly sunny, high 18 on Friday.

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6: 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Today we'll see mainly sunny skies, highs up to 16. It'll be a low of 8, clear for tonight, and mostly sunny on Friday, high 18.

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4: 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It's mainly sunny, 16 for today. Clear skies tonight, dropping to 8, and mostly sunny, high 18 on Friday.

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4: 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Mainly sunny skies for today and a high of 16. It'll be clear for tonight, down to 8, and mostly sunny Friday, highs back up to 18.

0: It's Clear and 7. Good morning. I'm Carolyn Moore with Coast Local Headlines. For Smoke and Oak Barbecue Restaurant and Bar in the Ramada Hotel, Kenmount Road. Smoke and Oak, where there's smoke, there's flavor. Two people were arrested at a home in CBS yesterday after police had a report of the pair stealing merchandise from a business in the community. The 29-year-old man and 28-year-old woman were charged with theft. 26-year-old Emma Murphy is in court today. She was arrested along with 31-year-old Martin Marks and 27-year-old Chris Summerton in connection with the largest fentanyl seizure in the province. Murphy and Marks face nearly 85 trafficking, possession, manufacturing, and weapons-related charges each. Summerton is charged with trafficking, possession for the purpose of trafficking, and possession of property obtained by crime. Nearly 3 pounds of fentanyl, as well as cocaine, meth, and prescription pills were seized, along with guns and drug manufacturing paraphernalia, after police searched a number of homes and a trailer in September of 2024. 34-year-old Adam Noonan will be in court today for the start of his trial. He was arrested in May of 2025 after RNC had a number of calls about a fight involving a group of people who fled to a nearby home on Cookstown Road. A shelter-in-place order was issued and two people were arrested after 3 hours. Noonan is facing 11 charges, including uttering threats, assault, using a firearm in the commission of an offense, possession of a weapon for a dangerous purpose, and breaches. And filling up will cost more today. Gas increased 1.3 cents. It's now at $2.19.6 a liter on the Avalon. Diesel's 2.5 cents higher. Furnace oil is up just over 2 cents. And stove oil is 2.5 cents more. 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With our Precision Weather, meteorologist Russ Merlin.
1: Good morning. Beautiful day on the Avalon today. Mostly sunny and breezy with a high of 17. West to southwest winds at 20 to 40. Mostly clear tonight. Still breezy. Lows near 8. Sunny skies tomorrow. Light winds, a high of 18. Mostly clear Friday night with a low of 6. It'll be partly sunny on Saturday at 13. Partly sunny 15 on Sunday. I'm Precision Weather Meteorologist Russ Marley for Coast 1011.
0: Clear in 5 in Clarenville. We have clear skies in 7.
2: Coast all-day traffic. 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Not much slowing you down this morning, this early, but paint crews are out on Kenmount Road and Empire. Just keep an eye out for the flashing lights and the signs. Not much else really slowing you down this early in the morning, so enjoy. Don't forget, heads up that disruptions and detours will be happening at the intersection of Kingsbridge Road, Canals Hill, and New Cove Road in the Boulevard starting this morning at 9 until 4. That'll be for today and tomorrow. And Belle Island Ferry Service back operating on the two ferry schedule. One boat for now until 8 a.m. If you have a traffic tip this morning, we'd love to hear from you anytime. Call the Coastline, 754-1011.
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0: Uh-huh.
4: If I wear a jacket, no one can see my tattoo.
0: Okay. No. You know, you could roll up a sleeve or whatever.
4: Yeah, I could, but
0: yeah.
4: No. This is the life that I've chosen now.
0: Right.
4: I have to
0: yes.
4: That of a tattooed individual.
0: Gangster life's for you.
4: I have to be more cool about things.
0: Right. It's going to take more than one tattoo for that.
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0: Cause I gotta have faith. I gotta have faith. Cause I gotta have faith.
1: Coast 1011. Good morning, 6:06 with Bill and Carolyn.
2: 7 degrees right now. We'll stick a one in front of that later on today. And I made the mistake of dressing for that and not the current conditions.
1: Yes.
2: Shorts and sandals. 7 degrees. I'm not one of those people.
1: No.
2: I don't.
1: Yes.
2: Oh.
1: I'd like to subscribe to your newsletter about that because I just mentioned short sleeve shirts. Yeah. You know what? No more. Time to dig out the plaid.
2: No. Hey, listen, 17 today, 18 tomorrow. Oh. I'm wearing shorts. Mm. That's still summer. I don't care what the calendar says.
1: Sure.
2: Yeah, I'm going to enjoy it while it lasts.
1: But
2: my legs are cold.
1: Maybe this will warm you up. This is how we started our morning this morning. We're here digitally working, and we found out about a new food collaboration.
2: No.
1: And I can't get the taste out of my mouth, and we're nowhere near it.
2: It's all the ew.
1: Yeah. Sully's Craft Soda, based right here in Canada,
2: Is
1: teaming up with Kraft Heinz Canada, and they announced yesterday that this product, available only in Canada.
2: Only in Canada, because normally we can't get these things.
1: Yeah. A KD-flavored cream soda.
2: Yeah, that's what you heard. That sounds ridiculously sweet and disgusting.
1: Yes.
2: Because cream soda is sweet, and I like a good cream soda.
1: Yes, me too.
2: You know, but...
1: But a cheesy cream soda?
2: Cheesy pasta cream soda is all the ew. It's giving me the ick.
1: Yeah. But here's the thing.
2: I would not try that, I don't think.
1: I would try it.
2: I'd take a little sip, and then I would throw up.
1: We may have to order some. We'll just go on Sully's Craft Soda's website.
2: Can you order it?
1: Yeah.
2: Will they deliver it?
1: Yeah, it's available.
2: Oh, well, then we're going to have to.
1: Yeah, it's available here in Canada. And last time I checked, Newfoundland and Labrador is indeed a big part of Canada.
2: Yeah, but I mean, will they ship one bottle of drink?
1: Do you have to order a case?
2: It's a can. Okay.
1: $2.95 a can, $21.80 for an 8-pack.
2: That seems a little steep.
1: And $64.95 for a 2-4.
2: Is it beer?
1: No.
2: Is it cream soda beer?
1: No.
2: $64.95 steep for a case of drink.
1: What would you mix that with?
2: Nah. Ketchup?
1: Wow. And this is why she's the staff bartender, ladies and gentlemen, right there.
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0: Coast 101.1 617. I'm Bill. That's Carolyn.
1: Right now we are seeing beautiful clear skies. It is 7 degrees.
0: So this picture, which you found yesterday, four animals captured by one Nikita Compton while
1: in Deer Lake. Yeah,
0: traveling Goose Arm, just between Deer Lake and Corner Brook. And it's not too uncommon to travel on the unbeaten path and some wildlife hopping out in front of you.
1: Yeah.
0: But folks are starting to debate as to what exactly did she see.
1: She says coyotes, mm-hmm. and that a couple of them were probably younger because they had the fluffy ears.
0: Yes.
1: Yeah.
0: They do. We just posted a picture on our Coast Facebook page of these four beauty. Look, they seem like family pets, to be honest with you.
1: They do. They because, do, indeed. And they're very curious.
0: Mm-hmm.
1: And but some people are saying they look more like wolves.
0: Yeah, they do.
1: To me, they kind of look a little like huskies.
0: They do.
1: They See, do.
0: Yeah. And now people are starting to think that maybe it's some form of hybrid. Maybe,
1: Could
0: you
1: be.
0: Know, maybe some huskies and wolves or
1: coyotes.
0: Wolves and coyotes
1: and
0: just got
1: whatever.
0: Together on a Friday night, you know, cracked open some wine, lit some candles, and.
1: Bow, chicka, bow, bow.
0: Yeah, right.
1: Who knows?
0: Yeah.
1: But yeah, that's and four of them there together.
0: Yeah.
1: Just walking the road.
0: And curious, right, because they're all stopping, they're just looking. It's like, yes.
1: Yeah, what can we do for you? I'm not wearing anything belonging to you.
0: But I'm telling you, I've seen a lot of animals, and I don't call myself an animal expert, but I do know what, I mean, if I see a moose, I know it's a moose.
1: Yeah.
0: If I see a wolf, I know it's a wolf. If I see a coyote, I know it's a coyote.
1: Right. They do look bigger than coyotes, though.
0: I can't identify.
1: I saw
0: these
1: a coyote
0: animals.
1: Last year when I was in St. Anthony, yeah. and it was much smaller than that.
0: Yeah.
1: Yeah. So I don't know. Either way, yeah. I'm jealous. I would have very much loved to have seen those.
0: No, you would have stopped it. You would have been cuddle, cuddle.
1: You're scritchy, scritchy.
0: See?
1: I know. I need help. I'm aware.
0: Local media personality still missing in Newfoundland Woods. That's exactly how
1: yeah,
0: he's going to go out.
1: Kind of.
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0: Good morning, it's Bill and Carolyn.
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1: It's clear 7 right now, hoping to see a high today of 17 degrees.
0: Not to take anything away from the young people in our environment, teenagers. You know, they work hard, they study hard, they do things in their community, some do, but they are liars.
1: Well, yeah.
0: I don't.
1: And when we were teenagers, we were liars. I mean, let's not, you know, gild the lily here.
0: There's no way someone could step up and say, I'm a teenager, or I was a teenager, and I never said a half-truth or anything during my teen years.
1: Yeah,
0: again,
1: no.
0: You're a liar. Say it right there.
1: Exactly.
0: Best Life has come up with a list of lies every teenager tells their parents. And this is more current. This is beyond our day. This, and I get this. I didn't get your text.
1: Right.
0: Or my phone died.
1: Yes. That's the popular one. Yeah.
0: Their parents will definitely be there.
1: Lies.
0: We use that one.
1: Yeah.
0: And I have used this one many, many times.
1: Still.
0: Yeah, still. I didn't eat it.
1: I didn't eat it.
0: Why is there? Where's all the Fruit Loops? Well, I didn't eat it.
1: Oh, I had nothing to do with it.
0: There was a whole cake in the fridge. Well, I didn't eat it.
1: I didn't eat it. I did my homework.
0: Yeah. Oh, yes.
1: I studied for that exam.
0: That's a good one.
1: Yeah.
0: Getting a call from school saying that you weren't in class. He goes, No, I was in class. That's a computer error.
1: Yeah.
0: Or.
1: Yeah, see, now we didn't have that either.
0: Yeah.
1: No.
0: No, I think when I was in high school, they were just starting to do that, automated phone calls.
1: Oh, really?
0: Yeah.
1: Okay.
0: And if you did cut a class, your job was to be there when the phone rang so no one else would get it.
1: Okay. Or what about, I'm sick.
0: Oh.
1: How's that not number one?
0: Right?
1: Yeah.
0: I don't feel good.
1: Right.
0: Oh, that should be number one.
1: It should be.
0: And number two?
1: Yeah.
0: Were you drinking? No. Uh-oh. No. What do you mean? Mom?
1: Yeah.
0: Me?
1: Drinking? Never. Never.
0: No. All right, help us out here. We know what Best Life has to say, but what do you have to say? Lies that you said when you were a teenager.
1: Yeah.
0: Do you agree with the ones we have said? Or do you have another one that we have not yet mentioned? Let us know on our Coast Facebook page or call the Coast Line 754-1011. 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Paint crews were out earlier this morning on Kenmount Road and Empire. They may still be there. Watch for the signs and the flashing lights. No construction starting as of yet, but expect delays again in the usual spots, the unfinished roundabout around Portugal Cove Road, Major Path, and Airport Heights Drive. And also Thorburn Road, always busy for the past few weeks as you approach the Goldstone Street intersection. Belle Island Ferry Service is back operating on a 2-ferry schedule, 1 boat for now until 8 a.m. And if you have a traffic tip, call the Coastline 754-1011.
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1: Right now we have sun coming up. It's a beautiful clear sky, 7 degrees.
0: Never thought I'd say this out loud, but this six-year-old kid bugs me.
1: Leave her alone.
0: I'm telling you.
1: Just because she's smarter than you.
0: Well, there are many six-year-olds that are smarter than me, but they don't get on my nerves or rub me the wrong way as this one does, because I think back to the 80s, Billy Hart, who, among a lot of us listening, spent many times trying to solve that damn Rubik's Cube.
1: I never could.
0: No. Nope.
1: Never could.
0: The coolest kid in our class was always the one that solved the Rubik's Cube. We'd be gathered around lunch hour watching them do it.
1: Yeah.
0: But I'll tell you, it didn't do as much as this six-year-old girl, or as fast.
1: She set two records in 3 days.
0: Oh, my gosh.
1: For the women's Rubik's Cube world record.
0: This can't be right.
1: Yeah.
0: It can't be right.
1: It is.
0: This six-year-old girl from China.
1: Yeah.
0: Became the first female cuber to achieve an average time of under 4.5 seconds.
1: Yep.
0: What?
1: Yep. She posted an average solve time of 4.52 seconds and then 4.27 seconds. It takes me that long to turn one thing.
0: Right? It takes me like 4.27 months to decide, you know what, I'm just going to take the stickers off this or take it apart and put it back together
1: again. That's how I did it. I would take it apart and put it back together again. I never could. Although now I want to try it again.
0: Oh, it'd be so much. Man, we should get our hands on some Rubik's Cubes and
1: see if we can solve them. See if we can solve them.
0: It's funny because I'm seeing them showing up in my Facebook feed, news feeds a lot.
1: Yeah.
0: People are bringing them back to set records.
1: Yeah.
0: We won't be setting any records, but I even saw a few posts showing how to solve a Rubik's Cube.
1: Really?
0: Yeah.
1: Interesting. Well, she practices 2 to 3 hours a day.
0: My gosh.
1: But she's six. She has the time to practice.
0: Yeah, exactly. It's not like she has bills to pay or a house to run or anything.
1: Right?
0: Man, you know, I've solved the Rubik's Cube, Mom. Can I have some pudding now?
1: Yeah. Ugh. I know.
0: Yeah, well, if she's welcome here as long as she keeps the Rubik's Cube at home.
1: Hey, listen, she can teach us some things.
0: Yeah, maybe.
1: Yeah.
0: Yeah, now you're onto something. We can hit the bars and make some money.
1: Oh, good Lord.
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0: What lies did you tell your parents as a teen? Let us know on our Coast Facebook page. Here's Dream Academy on the Coast.

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Can I call you, maybe? The greatest hits of all time, Coast 101.1.

0: 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Hi there, it's Bill and Carolyn.
1: Traffic's starting to pick up, but it's a beautiful morning. Not a cloud in the sky. Just look at that.
0: Fall's off to a good start.
1: It is.
0: Summer, you pay attention to what fall does. And maybe next year, you'll find
1: do better.
0: That, yeah, we'll find
1: apply
0: that.
1: Yourself.
0: Yes. Be a better season, gosh darn it.
1: Yeah.
0: 5K getaway yesterday. You know, folks are starting to really shy away from the mystery box.
1: And the cash.
0: And don't want free cash.
1: No, they want the big money, yeah. And I can't blame them.
0: Yeah, they want to roll the dice and hope that they get a call back from us.
1: Because somebody will.
0: Choice. Yeah, someone's going to get it.
1: Absolutely.
0: Mm-hmm. $5,000.
1: Or a mystery vacation.
0: See, and that's the part right there. This is all Monty Hall, let's make a deal.
1: It is,
0: you're like,
1: right?
0: $5,000. The trip could be...
1: Gander.
0: Know, yeah.
1: Or it could be Paris.
0: Mm-hmm.
1: It could be Toronto. I mean, we don't know.
0: Could be London, Ontario.
1: Right? Don't know. Don't know.
0: Whatever's in the box.
1: Yeah.
0: It could be a trip that's worth $50. It could be a trip that's worth $15,000.
1: You don't know.
0: It's
1: or it could be $5,000 cash guaranteed. So, you know, we're going to play coming up just after the 7 o'clock news this morning. Your first chance to take a stab at one of those three options.
0: Yeah, you have the easy money, the mystery box, or the 5K draw. You think about it and join us after 7 for your chance to play 5K or getaway for Pipers.
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1: We're going to see a high today of 17 degrees with that gorgeous sunshine.
0: Here are the spoons on the coast.

0: We have Sunshine 7. Good morning. I'm Carolyn Moore with Coast Local Headlines. Two people were arrested at a home in CBS yesterday after police had a report of the pair stealing merchandise from a business in the community. The 29-year-old man and 28-year-old woman were charged with theft. 26-year-old Emma Murphy is in court today. She was arrested along with 31-year-old Martin Marks and 27-year-old Chris Summerton in connection with the largest fentanyl seizure in the province. Murphy and Marks face nearly 85 trafficking, possession, manufacturing, and weapons-related charges each. Summerton is charged with trafficking, possession for the purpose of trafficking, and possession of property obtained by crime. Nearly 3 pounds of fentanyl, as well as cocaine, meth, and prescription pills were seized, along with guns and drug manufacturing paraphernalia, after police searched a number of homes and a trailer in September of 2024. 34-year-old Adam Noonan will be in court today for the start of his trial. He was arrested in May of 2025 after RNC had a number of calls about a fight involving a group of people who fled to a nearby home on Cookstown Road. A shelter-in-place order was issued and two people were arrested after 3 hours. Noonan is facing 11 charges, including uttering threats, assault, using a firearm in the commission of an offense, possession of a weapon for a dangerous purpose, and breaches. And filling up will cost more today. Gas increased 1.3 cents. It's now at 219.6 cents a liter on the Avalon. Diesel is 2.5 cents higher. Furnace oil is up just over 2 cents. And stove oil is 2.5 cents more. 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
1: We certainly are. Mostly sunny skies today, bright and dry, 17 this afternoon. A bit of a breeze, mostly clear tonight, down to 8 degrees. Winds will slowly relax overnight. Those near 8, mostly sunny, 18 tomorrow. Clear tomorrow night, 6 degrees, partly sunny, 13 Saturday, partly sunny, 15 Sunday. I'm Precision Weather Meteorologist Russ Murley for Coast 101.1.
0: Thanks, Russ. It's sunny and 5 in Clarenville. We have sunshine and 7.
2: Coast all-day traffic. 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Visit O'Neill Nissan, Quarterbrook Nissan, or Grand Falls Windsor Nissan today. While traffic's starting to build on the TCH near the Brigish Junction and further down near the Fox Trap Overpass, same can be said about that. It's going to get very, very busy around those areas as the morning progresses. Speaking of such, Thorburn Road at the Goldstone Street intersection. Have some patience and have some time to spare when driving through there. It's going to be slow again around that unfinished roundabout in Portugal Cove Road, Major's Path, and Airport Heights Drive. And heads up that disruptions and detours at the intersection of Kingsbridge Road, Canals Hill, New Cove Road, and the Boulevard will start this morning at 9 and continue until 4. That'll be the same thing for tomorrow as well. Belle Island Ferry Service back on the two-boat schedule. Second boat will join the run at 8 a.m. If you have a traffic tip, you can call us on the coastline, 754-1011.
0: That's the number you need to call right now if you want to play 5K or get away with Pipers. We've got prizes. We've got a chance at prizes. So what are you going to do? Give us a call.
2: Yeah. Think about it. Coastline, 754-1011. We'll play right after Belinda Carlisle. Mornings on the Coast.

0: 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Good morning, 7:07 with Dylan Carolyn.
1: Right now, sunshine, 7 degrees. It is a little cool. I made the mistake of wearing shorts. I dressed for the afternoon temperature, which is 17, and not the current temperature.
0: Came in a little chilly this morning, did you?
1: Uh-huh, still chilly.
0: Yeah. Heat cranked in your car?
1: You betcha.
0: Get used to that.
2: Coast and Pipers are proud to bring you...
3: It's time to play! It's time to play!
4: 5K!
0: And this time around, we're going to play with Sherry Lynn Osmond of Paradise. Good morning, Sherry.
5: Good morning, Bill.
1: Hi, Sherry. All right. You played this contest once before.
5: Last year, yes.
1: And what did you take then?
5: I put my name in for the draw.
1: Okay. All right. Well, let's see if you... changed your mind this time around, or if you're going to go the same route.
0: Tell you what, Sherry Lynn, if you'd like, we will give you $101 to spend on anything you want right here, right now.
1: Or the mystery box in my greasy little paws. You can go with that. And we'll say congratulations and carry on. Or, like last year, you can put your name in for the draw for $5,000 cash or a mystery vacation. What do you want to do?
5: I'll go with the mystery box.
1: Woo! Going with the mystery box.
0: Going
1: okay.
0: With the mystery box, indeed.
1: It doesn't really shake. Okay. Oh, it's an envelope.
0: It's an envelope. Oh my gosh.
1: Envelopes are always exciting.
0: They are.
1: This letter entitles you to claim $150. Compliments of Coast 1011. So you did a little better than the guaranteed 101. Nice stuff.
5: Sweet. Nice. Thank you very much.
1: You're very
0: Sherry Lynn,
1: welcome.
0: Congratulations.
1: Happy shopping.
0: Yeah, $150 is yours. You stay on the line, and I got goosebumps. Look at that. I got goosebumps here.
1: That's nice. I like when people win money.
0: Yes.
1: Money's fun.
0: So $150 for Sherry Lynn. Now, what's going to happen next? Well, it could happen to you in the play next. 5K or getaway at 810. Brought to you by Pipers.
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1: Traffic update coming out of CBS Cloverleaf. Minor accident is after happening. Cars are offside the road. Road is not cleaned up. Traffic has slowed down considerably.
0: All right. That sounds like he's a traffic reporter from New York.
2: We're
0: in the... You're in that copter, and we see this.
2: Yeah, we had another call, too, Peacekeeper's Way. Yeah. You come around the turn, and the sun just hits you right in your eyeballs.
0: Yeah.
2: And, so you're going to need your sunglasses out that way, too. And then, of course, you're going to come upon that accident.
0: Mm-hmm. Yeah, that means you get that minor accident just off the Cloverleaf coming out of CBS there. So please be careful.
3: Lies.
0: If you were ever a teenager, you have said more than one.
2: If you were ever a teenager?
0: Yeah.
2: I think we were always.
0: Yeah,
2: oh,
0: pretty much.
2: At some point, a teenager. mine was, I got my homework done.
0: Well, that's a good one.
2: Yeah.
0: Did you do your homework? Yes.
2: Yeah.
0: Meanwhile, you were probably, what?
2: Watching TV.
0: Watching Duran Duran videos.
2: Maybe.
0: Yeah.
2: Bev, yeah, we were home before curfew.
0: Oh, yes. Yes, oh.
2: And Cindy. They'd ask, where are you going? Nowhere. And then gone for the next 6 hours.
0: Oh, you were going somewhere.
2: You were going somewhere.
0: What was his name, Cindy?
2: NTL. I didn't do it.
0: Yeah.
2: And it's not mine.
0: Ooh.
2: Hold on to it for somebody.
0: I found this
2: whatever
0: in your pocket.
2: It may be. We all know what it was.
0: Hockey cards, maybe.
2: Yeah, or cigarettes.
0: Simple
2: or
0: as that.
2: Whatever.
0: Best Life had come up a list of lies every teenager tells their parents, and we're definitely adding to it. I didn't eat it is one, surprisingly, I've used a lot in my lifetime.
2: Right. And this one, I didn't get your text or the phone died.
0: Mm-hmm.
2: Lies.
0: Yeah. Yeah. No, you just didn't want to talk to mom and dad.
2: Yeah.
0: I totally get it. We're talking to Russ Murley earlier, and off air, we asked him what lies did you tell as a teenager?
2: Right.
0: And he says, no, I'm not drunk.
2: I'm not drunk.
0: Yeah.
2: That may have happened.
0: I think many of us are guilty of the question, you know, were you drinking?
2: No.
0: As you're trying to prop yourself up at the side of the wall.
2: Right. I always think of that 70s show
0: where
2: the wallpaper was
0: moving. Yes.
2: Yeah.
0: So relatable. So we need you to think back to your teenage years and come clean, because Best Life has their list and we are creating our own. What lies did you tell your parents as a teen? All right, let us know on our Coast Facebook page or call us on the Coastline, 754-1011.
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2: We have another chance for you to play 5K or Getaway coming up just after the 8 o'clock news.
0: And I got up this morning, went on the internet, and got very excited. Something totally different. I'll tell you why next on Coast 101.1.

0: Coast 101.1 728. Good morning. It's Bill and Carolyn.
1: Sunglasses. You will need them this morning, especially if you're going to be driving into the sun. Well, towards the sun, not into it.
0: Yeah, don't try to avoid that if you can this morning.
1: Correct myself.
0: I will die on this hill. The 80s produced some of the greatest, if not the best ever movies. I mean, that decade cannot be matched.
1: There were some good ones.
0: There were some great ones. And the thing is, nowadays, with the internet, always takes one Yahoo to create a rumor, and you think about a sequel that's coming, and it's actually not.
1: Right. And there's been all kinds. I mean, people just make stuff up.
0: Yeah. I know. But this morning, I was on the computer, and then I saw this, and this is just a little snippet. And see if you recognize this.
1: That'd be Gizmo.
0: Yes.
1: Yes.
0: Gizmo. I'm telling you, the Gremlins 3 is going to be...
1: It's happening.
0: Yeah. It's happening October 2028.
1: Oh. Oof.
0: Mm-hmm. But
1: boy, I tell you,
0: Christopher Columbus, who was in the original, who put together the original movie with Steven Spielberg, they're all getting together again. And I guess they're putting some serious work into this. And no CGI, from what I understand.
1: Well, they didn't have that back in the first one.
0: No.
1: So, you know. And of course, Spike. When Gizmo got wet.
0: Yes.
1: What about the cast, though? Are they going to bring back any of the original cast?
0: What was his name again? I know Billy was the
1: something
0: characters.
1: Gallagher.
0: Zach Gallagher? No.
1: I don't know.
0: Remember.
1: Anyway.
0: Yes. Phoebe Cates was in it.
1: She was. I doubt if she's going to be back. She hasn't been in anything forever.
0: No, not at all. But Gizmo is definitely back. Stripe is, well, it's cottage cheese now, so he's not going anywhere.
1: Yeah.
0: But very excited to see that Gremlins 3, because Gremlins 2 was terrible. It was awful. It was not a sequel worthy of the original.
1: No.
0: So
1: Hoyt Axton was in
0: that. Yes.
1: Corey Feldman was in that. How do I not remember that?
0: Yeah, very young Corey Feldman.
1: Zach Galligan.
0: That's
1: Gallagher.
0: It.
1: Yeah.
0: Close. Hey,
1: close.
0: I got the Zach right.
1: Yeah.
0: Oh, look at me.
1: Yeah.
0: I'll take that.
1: Okay.
0: So it's a long wait. 2 years.
1: That is a long wait.
0: But Gizmo is on his way back. What did you just see?
1: Judge Reinhold was in this?
0: Yeah.
1: How am I not remembering that?
0: Yeah, he was the arrogant dude that Phoebe Cates was seeing.
1: Oh, okay.
0: Yeah.
1: See, that was all overshadowed by Fast Times at Ridgemont High with those two.
0: Yeah, there you go, pretty much. Oh my gosh, I forgot about that connection too. Look at this. All these little light bulbs are going off in our heads this morning. But yeah, can't wait to see you, Gizmo. We miss you. 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We are keeping an eye on things on the roads, and so are you.
2: Hi, there's a car accident there on the Cloverleaf coming out of CVS head towards town. Traffic's going to be backed up for sure. So if you can avoid the area, I highly suggest you do.
0: All right, so once again, an accident coming off the Cloverleaf. Those coming off of Peacekeeper's Way, so expect some delays there. Delays elsewhere, TCH near the Fox Trap Overpass, and also near the Brigus Junction area where work is being done. Thorburn Road will be a busy spot again, approaching the Goldstone Street intersection. The unfinished roundabout causing slowdowns around Portugal Cove Road, Major's Path, and Airport Heights Drive, and heads up, disruptions and detours will happen at the intersection of Kingsbridge Road, Canoes Hill, New Cove Road, and the Boulevard starting at 9 this morning and continuing until 4. We'll do it again the same time tomorrow as well. Belle Island Ferry Service is back on the two-boat schedule. The second will not join the run until 8 a.m. And keep us posted. Updates always welcome. Traffic variety, you can call us on the Coastline, 754-1011.
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0: Coast 101.1 740 with Bill and Carolyn. Just got a call on the coastline. That accident coming off of Peacekeepers Way off the Clover Leaf. Caller says emergency vehicles are on the scene and traffic is flowing through there now.
1: Good.
0: And it'll slowly get back to normal.
1: And again, the sun is going to be a little blinding depending on which direction you're driving this morning. So make sure you have your sunglasses handy.
0: You know something I've learned this morning? That when we were all teenagers, most of the lies we told resulted from when mom and dad would ask us, where are you going?
1: Yeah. What are you doing?
0: Yes.
1: Who are you meeting up with?
0: Will their parents be there?
1: Of course they will.
0: Mm-hmm.
1: Yes.
0: Yes. Well, I'll tell you this. Not a single person listening right now was totally 100% honest when they were a teenager.
1: Oh, no.
0: That's not mine. That's a great one. I found this in your pocket. Well, that's not mine.
1: This is awesome.
0: Yeah.
1: Debbie, the biggest lie I ever told was that we were going camping, just the girls, on May 24th weekend. Boyfriends also went. It snowed. We had our picture taken and shown on the front page of the newspaper. Busted.
0: Wow.
1: Grounded.
0: Yeah.
1: Yeah.
0: But I'll tell you, though, as a parent today, I have to believe that the parent must have been like, this is so cool. This is so, I totally busted my kids.
1: Yeah.
0: And there's nothing they can do about it.
1: Robin, I don't have any homework.
0: Yeah. Mm-hmm. I've used that many times because, you know, either time to go outside or I had a new game for the Atari.
1: Yeah. Cindy had, where are you going? Nowhere. And then gone for 6 hours. And sure. Paula added to that, or where were you? Nowhere.
0: Yeah. No. Just hanging out. No. Yeah. Not in someone else's house where you shouldn't be.
1: Yeah.
0: Up to no good somewhere else.
1: And Norma, I wasn't drinking. Nope.
0: Yeah.
1: And Tanya, I'm staying at Cindy's house tonight.
0: Yeah. And Cindy was telling her parents, I'm staying at Tanya's house tonight.
1: Nobody was where they were supposed to be.
0: So that's what we're looking for this morning. Lies that you told your parents when you were a teenager, because a recent article says teens today are telling lies as well.
1: Mm-hmm.
0: I didn't get your text. I didn't eat it. Guilty.
1: Yeah.
0: Their parents will definitely be there. So we want to add to this list and create our own. So what lies did you tell your parents as a teen? Let us know on our Coast Facebook page or call the Coastline 754-1011.
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1: We have regiment hockey tickets. We're going to try and give those away in a little bit.
0: Yeah, it'll be you versus Carolyn. Face off in just a few minutes. Stick around. Here's Heart Mornings on the Coast.

0: Mornings on the Coast with Bill and Carolyn.
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0: Coast 101.1, some Smashing Pumpkins with Bill and Carolyn.
1: Right now, sunny skies. We are expecting to see a high today around 17 degrees, currently holding at 7.
0: This is a cool story. I have to share this. Regiment fans are probably familiar with Rob Zadebiak. He's a big fan of the team. And he shared this story, and I asked for permission to share it on the air, and he gave us the okay. Here's what he wrote. They were up for supper this past Saturday night, and a couple next to us just arrived from Scotland. They have never seen a hockey game before and wanted to go to the game. So he went online and got them two tickets.
1: Nice.
0: Told them I wasn't accepting payment and welcomed them to Regiment Nation. Sneaky couple paid for our meals.
1: Aw.
0: Happy they got to see a regiment win. And now we have two new fans from Scotland.
1: That's awesome.
0: That is really, Rob, well
1: done.
0: What a
1: lovely gesture.
0: Way to represent.
2: Welcome to Faceoff!
0: Now, if you pay for our meals, we'll give you tickets too. No. We're going to give you a chance to win a pair of tickets to see the Newfoundland Regiment take on the Halifax Mooseheads this Saturday night.
1: Yeah, we've got some hockey-related trivia questions. 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Now's the time to call the Coastline at 754-1011.
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2: Welcome to Faceoff!
0: All right, here we go. Competitors, line up to the face-off circle. We have Carolyn Moore on this side.
1: Hello!
0: And over here we have Jordan Noftel of St. John's.
1: Hey, Jordan.
10: Hey, Carolyn. How's it going?
1: Not bad. Now, who's your favorite hockey team, Jordan? I ask everybody.
10: Unfortunately, I'm a Leafs fan.
1: Oh, gosh, you guys. Long-suffering.
0: Hey, listen, we're the best-looking hockey fan base on the planet.
1: I'll give you that. You are certainly a dedicated group of individuals.
0: Well, Jordan.
10: That's what you gotta be.
0: Jordan, the rules are simple. What we have here are hockey-related trivia questions. When I finish each question, I'll start the face-off timer of 10 seconds. Whoever blurts out the correct answer first will get the point. If the horn goes off and neither one of you gives us the answer, that's a draw, and that point goes to you, Jordan, so you have a bit of an advantage here.
1: All right, good luck.
10: Perfect.
0: We'll start with the first
10: good
0: question.
10: Luck, Carolyn.
1: Thank you.
0: You're so pleasant.
1: I know.
0: Where do the NHL's Blue Jackets play?
1: Columbus.
0: Oh, my gosh. Somebody give a ding to Carolyn.
1: Thank you.
0: All right.
1: You got a blurt, man.
0: Yeah. Blurt. Blurt. The power of the blurt. So question number two.
1: All right.
0: Who won the Quebec Maritime Junior Hockey League Championship last year?
10: The Halifax Mooseheads.
0: Not the Mooseheads.
1: Was it the Regiment?
0: The Hornets.
10: Moncton Wildcats.
0: It is. It was the Moncton Wildcats.
1: Good for you.
0: Yeah.
1: All right. All right. We're tied.
0: So we're at the draw. We go into the tie-breaking question.
1: All right.
0: Here it is. What league did the Newfoundland Growlers belong to?
10: East Coast Hockey League.
1: Okay. I was going to say the AHL, so I would have been wrong.
0: The level above. Well, Jordan, you've got two out of three.
1: Good stuff.
0: So you have won tickets.
10: Not bad.
0: Yeah, to see the Newfoundland Regiment take on the Halifax Mooseheads this Saturday at the Mary Brown Center. You stay on the line, okay?
10: Awesome. Thanks, guys.
0: You're very welcome.
1: Jordan, I think I've gotten a question right every time this week. At least one.
0: You
1: did. I actually won.
0: Yes, you did.
1: On Tuesday.
0: My gosh, you're on a roll. Yeah. More chance to win coming up tomorrow here on Coast 101.1.
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3: 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Coast 101.1.

0: It is sunny and 7. 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I'm Carolyn Moore with Coast Local Headlines. 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Two people were arrested at a home in CBS yesterday after police had a report of the pair stealing merchandise from a business in the community. The 29-year-old man and 28-year-old woman were charged with theft. 26-year-old Emma Murphy is in court today. She was arrested along with 31-year-old Martin Marks and 27-year-old Chris Summerton in connection with the largest fentanyl seizure in the province. Murphy and Marks face nearly 85 trafficking, possession, manufacturing, and weapons-related charges each. Summerton is charged with trafficking, possession for the purpose of trafficking, and possession of property obtained by crime. Nearly 3 pounds of fentanyl, as well as cocaine, meth, and prescription pills were seized, along with guns and drug manufacturing paraphernalia, after police searched a number of homes and a trailer in September of 2024. 34-year-old Adam Noonan will be in court today for the start of his trial. He was arrested in May of 2025 after RNC had a number of calls about a fight involving a group of people who'd fled to a nearby home on Cookstown Road. A shelter-in-place order was issued. Two people were arrested after around 3 hours. Noonan is facing 11 charges, including uttering threats, assault, using a firearm in the commission of an offense, possession of a weapon for a dangerous purpose, and breaches. And filling up costs more again today. Gas increased 1.3 cents. It's now at 219.6 cents a liter on the Avalon. Diesel's 2.5 cents higher. Furnace oil's up over 2 cents. And stove oil is 2.5 cents more. 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PuroClean has you covered. With our Precision Weather, meteorologist Russ Murley.
1: Good morning. Beautiful day on the Avalon today. Mostly sunny and breezy with a high of 17. West to southwest winds at 20 to 40. Mostly clear tonight. Still breezy. Lows near 8. Sunny skies tomorrow. Light winds, a high of 18. Mostly clear Friday night with a low of 6. It'll be partly sunny on Saturday at 13. Partly sunny 15 on Sunday. I'm Precision Weather Meteorologist Russ Murley for Coast 1011.
0: Both Clarenville and St. John's with sunshine and 7.
2: Coast all-day traffic for O'Neill Nissan. Right now, lease the all-new Nissan Sentra SV for just $199 bi-weekly taxes in. Visit O'Neill Nissan, Corner Brook Nissan, or Grand Falls Windsor Nissan today. A number of traffic slowdowns this morning. TCH in the Foxtrot overpass, Outer Ring Road at the Thorburn Road turnoff. Not sure the reason why. Maybe it's because of the backlog of traffic as Thorburn Road and the Goldstone Street intersection continues to get some work done, and it's always heavy there for the past couple of weeks. Also expect slowdowns around the unfinished roundabout, Portugal Cove Road, Major's Path, Airport Heights Drive intersection. Prince Philip Drive at Munn, Freshwater just before Hallett, also slow. Heads up, disruptions and detours at the intersection of Kingsbridge Road, Canaz Hill, New Cove Road, and the Boulevard. Work starts at 9, but already some signs indicating that traffic is backed up there. Those slowdowns will be in effect from 9 until 4, and the schedule will remain the same tomorrow in those locations. Belle Island Ferry Service is now back operating on a two-ferry schedule. And if you have a traffic tip this morning, you can call us on the Coastline, 754-1011.
0: Well, quite frankly, just call that number now. Oh, well, if you want to play 5K or Getaway for Pipers, we are going to give somebody a chance to maybe win a little something in a few minutes.
2: Yeah, cash, mystery box, 5K draw. Think about it and join us after Prince in the Revolution. Coast 1011.

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1: Got that sunshine right now. 7 degrees going to 17 today, up to 18 to wrap up the week tomorrow.
0: You know what? Sometimes we make mistakes.
1: Yeah.
0: Just a little while ago, we played Face Off.
1: Yes, we did.
0: And I want to give a shout out to Sean. I can't believe I accidentally said this.
1: You screwed it
0: up. I did. The Moncton Wildcats won the 2025 Quebec Maritime Junior Hockey League Championship.
1: Yeah.
0: Last year was the 2026 championship won by Chicoutimi.
1: You had your years confused.
0: Yes, Sean, thanks for catching that. And I'll tell you what, if you want to reach out to us and respond to your email, we'll set you up with a pair of tickets.
1: Look at that.
0: Yeah, because the least we can do.
1: Absolutely.
0: Yeah, thanks, Sean.
2: Coast and Pipers are proud to bring you... It's time to play! 5K or get away!
0: And we'll make no mistake here because we have Shirley Oliver of Harcourt just outside of Clarenville joining us this morning.
1: Hi Shirley.
3: Good morning, guys.
1: How are you making out this morning?
3: Really good, thanks.
1: Oh, glad to hear it. Excellent. And hopefully we'll make your day even a little bit better.
0: Now,
3: yeah,
0: Shirley,
3: I hope so.
0: Shirley played this contest last year.
1: Oh, what did you decide last year? How did you go with your choices? What did you do?
3: I did the mystery box last year, and I won some gift cards.
1: Okay. Right. Nothing wrong with that. Yeah. There was $150 in the mystery box an hour ago.
0: That's right.
1: Yeah.
3: Yes, I heard that.
1: Okay. Mm-hmm.
0: So now we put you on the spot. Now, as you know, we do have $101. That's cash to buy whatever you want with it, and you can walk away with that cash. Or
1: the mystery box. Always an option. Either one of those is a guaranteed win.
0: Yeah.
1: Or you can take your name, put it in for the grand prize draw. The odds all depend on how many people put their name in there. But someone is going to win either $5,000 cash or a mystery vacation. So Shirley, what do you want to do this morning?
3: I think I'm going to enter the grand prize draw.
1: Are you?
0: There you go.
1: I know, that's a lot of money or a trip to turn down, right?
0: Yeah.
1: All right.
3: For sure.
1: Good stuff. Well, we'll put you in for that.
0: Yep.
1: Now let's see what's in the mystery box.
0: See what you passed up.
1: Ooh, it's an envelope.
0: Another envelope?
1: Another envelope.
0: I love envelopes. What is it? What?
3: Oh, no.
0: Oh, what was it?
1: We're going to have to take a picture of this and post it.
0: Yeah.
1: Congratulations, you've won a Maple Leaf Bologna Big Stick.
0: Oh my gosh, you did!
1: But you didn't, because you put your name in for the draw, but that's just funny.

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6: Good morning, it's Bill and Carolyn.
7: Right now it is sunny, it's gorgeous. 7 degrees though, it's a little cool.
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Oh, we could have some. And he's up there. What's that? Hawaii.

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1: Sunshine, 7 right now and 17 for the high.
0: This is exciting news. The 2026 Para Cup is coming to Paradise. Sledge Hockey World Championships, November 29th to December 5th. You get to see Team Canada face off against Team USA.
1: This is going to be huge.
0: Team China, Team Czechia, and tickets are on sale now on the Hockey Canada website. You can check out the full game schedule, too. It's the first time since the 2019 that year when the Para Cup was played here in Newfoundland in Paradise, and that was such a good time.
1: Oh, yeah, I know. Yeah, massive crowds.
0: Yeah, the 2026 Para Cup, proudly supported by Coast 101.1, and we cannot wait for it. I've got to get Liam Hickey in here to chat about this.
1: Oh, absolutely.
0: Yes. Time for the Coast Conundrum. We want to set you up with a gift card from Bridie Malloy's in the Celtic Hearth, and we'll do just that if you can answer a question in this category.
1: In honor of Jim Henson's birthday, The Muppets.
0: Yes.
1: You want to play? 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
0: All right, T23 with Bill and Carolyn, and hello, Leonard.
9: Hello, Bill and Carolyn. How are you guys today?
1: Loving the sunshine this morning, Leonard. How about you?
9: Yeah, me too. I got a few projects to do this morning, so the sun will be just the right fix for me.
1: Perfect. Yeah. Excellent. The weather is cooperating. Imagine that. All right, so our category this morning is The Muppets. We'll give you the question, and if you can give us an answer in 5 seconds, that gift card's yours. Here's your question. What is the name of Kermit the Frog's nephew?
9: I'm going to say Gonzo.
1: No, but that would be funny.
0: Sure. Mike, do you know the answer?
1: Mike?
10: I do not.
1: Okay.
0: I do not. Okay. Well, so we'll turn our attention to Jason. Jason, give it to us. What's the answer?
11: Robin, I think.
1: It is Robin.
0: It is.
1: Yes. He's so little.
0: He's a little tiny, little green Muppet Frog. Jason, congratulations. Scored yourself a gift card from Bridie Malloy's in the Celtic Hearth. You stay on the line, alrighty? And tomorrow we'll give you a chance to get in on all this winning right here on Coast 101.1.
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1: It is sunny, 7 degrees now, but 17 later on today.
0: So this week, the TV show Charlie's Angels celebrated its 50th anniversary of its premiere.
1: Yeah, years. I always loved Charlie's Angels.
0: Oh, they were huge. I mean, it was the women superheroes that every girl wanted to play.
1: Yeah, and we used to pretend we were Charlie's Angels. Yeah. Like, we would, you know, the three of us would get together, and basically the characters we played were based on our hair.
0: All right. And heaven forbid a little boy wanted to play, he had to be the villain.
1: Yep, or Charlie.
0: Or Charlie. There you go. You know. Charlie's much more fun than being tied to a tree.
1: There were several choices.
0: There were. But I found this out. Now, one person that I've really developed a crush on over the years, Linda Carter, who played Wonder Woman.
1: Wonder Woman.
0: Yes. Do-do-do-do-do. I had no idea that she actually tried out for a part in Charlie's Angels, the TV show. She auditioned and didn't get it because she had already done the pilot for Wonder Woman.
1: Right.
0: So she was committed, so she had to back out.
1: Yeah. Now, the whole series was created by Aaron Spelling for Kate Jackson, who was originally supposed to be Kelly Garrett.
0: Right.
1: But she chose the role of Sabrina Duncan.
0: Mm-hmm.
1: And then Farrah Fawcett was brought in.
0: Yeah.
1: Jill Monroe.
0: Right.
1: So they had a bunch of actresses auditioning for the Kelly Garrett role. And that was Linda Carter was auditioning for that role.
0: Mm-hmm.
1: Suzanne Summers?
0: No, I can't.
1: I can't picture her doing that at all.
0: No.
1: Lonnie Anderson? Kinda.
0: Lonnie Anderson?
1: Kinda.
0: Mm-hmm.
1: Catherine Bach?
0: Daisy Duke?
1: Yeah.
0: Yes. Do it up.
1: No.
0: No.
1: Veronica Hamill?
0: Uh-huh.
1: All tried out. None of them got it. Of course, Jacqueline Smith. She was my favorite.
0: Mm-hmm.
1: She was absolutely my favorite.
0: Now, another name that actually recalled being called in to audition for a replacement role in the series around 79, but was turned down by a casting director who claimed, quote, she wasn't Farrah or Jacqueline Smith gorgeous.
1: And who would that be?
0: Kathy Lee Gifford.
1: Yeah, they're right. I'm not being mean.
0: No, it's, I mean the three actresses that played Charlie's Angels, there was something.
1: There was something about
0: sparkly
1: them.
0: Sparkly.
1: Yeah. And I mean, they, you know, they still look freaking I know, they're amazing.
0: Just recently.
1: At some award show, the Emmys or something. And this comment on this story. Jacqueline Smith, Linda Carter. It's kind of like asking Mary Ann or Ginger.
0: Oh, don't get me started.
1: Kinda.
0: Don't get me started on that. Yeah. But kudos to those three women who played those Charlie's Angels. They looked
1: 50 years.
0: Man.
1: What were they, four when they felt like these characters?
0: Exactly. 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Right now, lease the all-new Nissan Sentra SV for just $199 bi-weekly taxes in. Visit O'Neill Nissan, Coral Brook Nissan, or Grand Falls Windsor Nissan today. Keeping an eye on all the slowdowns that are happening in the metro area this morning. And right off the bat, Torbay Road, once again, as you approach the Outer Ring Road, it's a long line of traffic. It's moving, but not very fast. It's slow around the unfinished roundabout around Portugal Cove Road, Major's Path, and Airport Heights Drive. Also, if you're traveling down Thorburn Road, you expect some delays just before you reach the Goldstone Street intersection. It's backed up way back, well past the Team Gushu Bridge. So just give yourself a few extra minutes. Other spots to experience some slowdowns, Princeville Drive around Memorial University this morning. Also on the highways near Brigus Junction and also TCH near the Fox Trap Overpass. Two ferries operating from Bell Island, and if you have a traffic tip, call the coastline, 754-1011.
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1: It's 10 degrees in that beautiful sunshine right now.
0: Lies. This online internet site, Best Life, came up with these lies that every teenager tells their parents.
1: They're different lies now than when we were teenagers.
0: Yeah, today's teenagers use things like, I didn't get your text,
1: or
0: my phone was dead, that's why I didn't respond.
1: Mm-hmm.
0: Their parents will definitely be there.
1: Definitely be there.
0: Oh, we used that one when we were kids.
1: Yeah, and I didn't need it.
0: Oh, I've used that so many times. Really have done that way too many times. There was a full cake here this morning. Where is it? I didn't eat it.
1: Yeah, see, that wouldn't have worked for me. I was an only child.
0: Yeah.
1: Andrea, I found the vodka in the meadow behind the school. Dad, you drank something you found.
0: See, that's when you don't think about your lie and what happens afterwards.
1: Yeah.
0: Come on, Andrea, you do better.
1: Brian and Lori, that's just savory, boy. Oregano, savory.
0: That's not what you think. And on that same subject, you know, mom or dad found it, goes, what's this? It's not mine.
1: I don't know.
0: I was holding it for a friend.
1: Holding on to it for a friend, yeah. Mm-hmm. Yeah, nobody ever believed that, did they?
0: No.
1: And I mean, I'm sure somebody was actually telling the truth when they said that.
0: Yeah.
1: But, you know.
0: But still.
1: I don't have any homework, or I already did my homework.
0: Mm-hmm.
1: And then a few people are saying, I'm going to stay over at so-and-so's house tonight.
0: Yeah.
1: Meanwhile, they're telling their parents, I'm staying over at their house tonight.
0: And then you're
1: who knows where you went, but
0: shenanigans.
1: You weren't where you were supposed to be.
0: Mm-hmm. Mm-hmm. We've all done it. Anne Marie, I only had two beer. It was my first time drinking.
1: Right. You betcha.
0: Yeah. You know what? I think every teenager, just about every teenager, thought they got away with it when they said, no to the question, were you drinking?
1: Yeah.
0: No. Well, I'm just going to go to bed and fall asleep really, really fast.
1: Really fast.
0: Mm-hmm.
1: Yeah.
0: Could you just help me up the stairs, please?
1: Yeah. Yeah. Mm-hmm.
0: These are the ones. But I think we both agree. Debbie's story is absolutely fantastic, where a lie comes back to haunt you.
1: Oh, big time.
0: In the very worst way.
1: Yeah. Said that they were going to go camping, just the girls, on the May 2-4 weekend, but the boyfriends came along, and it snowed, and they got ratted out because their picture was in the newspaper.
0: Yeah. Imagine me, mom and dad, and going, is that Debbie?
1: Oh, Debbie.
0: Is that a boy?
1: Oh, my.
0: Come on, Debbie.
1: Yeah.
0: Yeah. Well, you know what? That's today's version of having a phone in your hand. You know, you get pictures, and then your parents catch teens today doing things they shouldn't be doing.
1: Yep.
0: But back then, kids, it was being in the newspaper.
1: Yeah.
0: That was the only way.
1: Right?
0: It's like in the...
1: Jeez, and I mean, what were the odds?
0: Very, very slim. All right, come clean. When you were a teenager, what lies did you tell your parents? Let us know on our Coast Facebook page or call the Coastline, 754-1011.
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1: Right now, sunny skies, 10 degrees, going to hit 17 today, sun and 18 for tomorrow.
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1: It's double digits now, 10 degrees, going to hit 17 later on.
0: So 5K getaway, things have been
1: interesting.
0: Very much so.
1: Yeah, it was interesting this morning.
0: Sherry Lynn Osmond of Paradise was the first to join us at 7:10. She went with the mystery box.
1: She did, and it worked out for her.
0: Mm-hmm.
1: Instead of the, you know, guaranteed 101, she ended up with 150.
0: That's right.
1: So, yeah.
0: And then Shirley Oliver of Harcourt, who played last year and went for the mystery box and got gift cards, mm-hmm. then today decided to try her luck with a 5K or getaway draw.
1: Right, and in the mystery box was a envelope.
0: Yes.
1: And envelopes usually mean
0: mm-hmm.
1: extra.
0: Yes.
1: It was extra.
0: Oh, boy.
1: It was a Maple Leaf Big Stick Bologna.
0: Oh, the best of the best.
1: And but never she didn't go for that.
0: Never have
1: so,
0: I.
1: So I guess we're going to have to fight Bill to get the Maple Leaf Big Stick Bologna.
0: Boy, am I craving bologna right now. Someone get a hot plate in a frying pan. Let's get this party started.
1: Sure.
0: We're going to have more chance for you to make a choice. And you can find out for yourself if you wish to see what's in the mystery box or take the easy money or enter your name into the 5K or mystery getaway draw. Next chance to play, 12:50 with Dana Parsons, 4:50 with Tony Angelo, all brought to you by Pipers. 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
1: It is sunny right now and 10 degrees. 17 is the high.
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1: It's sunny. It's 10 up to 17 for today. If you're making plans for the weekend, maybe you've got some outdoor things to take care of. Sunny and 18 tomorrow, partly sunny 13 on Saturday and Sunday, partly sunny and 15. So outdoor activities should be a go.
0: Fall off to a fantastic start. Mm-hmm. We found this online article from Best Life, a list of lies every teenager tells their parents. And this is a this is for teens today. I didn't get your text.
1: Yeah, no, we didn't have texts. We certainly didn't get phone calls because we didn't have cell phones.
0: No. But teens will do that today. My cell phone, the battery died. That's why I didn't get back to them. So we decided.
1: And just a heads up, your parents don't believe that.
0: Oh, yeah. No. They know better. Yeah, because they've been there.
1: Yes.
0: They've been where you were. That's why
1: we
0: asked.
1: But they've lied to their parents.
0: What lies did you tell your parents as a teen? That was your mission this morning. And, of course, you guys come up with some dandies.
1: Yeah.
0: You know, Brian
1: That's not mine.
0: Yeah. That's not savory.
1: No, that's not savory. Mm-hmm. It's not oregano either.
0: Have you been drinking? No.
1: Or I'm not drunk.
0: Yeah. Yeah.
1: Just a little tipsy. I'm not full on.
0: No, I'm just not feeling well. I'm just going to go up to the bed and just take a long, long nap.
1: Yeah.
0: Now, Debbie shared a story, but we had to get her get it from the horse's mouth. So this is Debbie's story. Oh, Debbie, tell us yours.
2: So the biggest lie I ever told was that we were going camping. A few of the girls were going up to Butterpot for the May 24th weekend, just the girls.
1: That was the lie. How'd you get found out?
2: So there was a reporter from the Evening Telegram in the park that weekend because it snowed.
1: Right.
2: And they were amazed at the campers that were in the park. And, of course, we were so happy to get our picture taken, not realizing that it was going to be shown on the front page of the Evening Telegram after the weekend. When I came home from school, my mother was in the doorway with the newspaper in her hand and said, oh, so we're brave individuals.
0: So why were they upset there, Debbie?
2: Because the boyfriend showed up to the park as well. That was the plan anyway. The boyfriends were coming too, but we didn't tell them that.
1: Ratted out in the paper.
0: Exactly.
1: That's the equivalent of being all over Facebook.
0: Right? I know. It's crazy. Then I got this text out of the blue, and I started to panic, Carolyn. It's from my mom.
1: Oh.
0: Who is listening right now, and I'm thankful to say that she's going to tell a story of a lie told by one of her kids. And it's not me.
1: Oh, wonders.
0: Yes, but this goes against my little sister, Jennifer. She was at that age where she wasn't quite old enough to get a job, but she was at that age where she wanted to spend time with her family, her friends, and boyfriends.
1: Yeah.
0: So she said she was going to her friend's place, and instead she spent the night in the tent with other friends. Whether or not they were boys, not sure. How was she caught? She came home early Saturday morning. Jennifer is an individual that never, ever gets up early for anything, and she sleeps until noon.
1: Right.
0: So when she showed up at the house early in the morning, Mom
1: knew something was up.
0: Yes, and she eventually made the phone calls and found out that she had spent the night in the tent.
1: Oof.
0: Ha, ha, ha, ha, ha, ha. That's the big brother in me.
1: Oh, listen, she's got stories to tell about you. Don't you laugh too quick.
0: Listen. I was a godsend. Yeah, we won't.
1: Have you met you?
0: Once or twice. Okay. Once or twice. Lies that you have told your parents when you were a teenager. Talk about it. Tell us on our Coast Facebook page.
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14: Good morning. Beautiful day on the Avalon today. Mostly sunny and breezy with a high of 17. West to southwest winds at 20 to 40. Mostly clear tonight. Still breezy. Lows near 8. Sunny skies tomorrow. Light winds, a high of 18. Mostly clear Friday night with a low of 6. It'll be partly sunny on Saturday at 13. Partly sunny 15 on Sunday. I'm Precision Weather Meteorologist Russ Marley for Coast 1011.
0: Few clouds, 10 degrees here in St. John's. Clear and 8 in Clarenville.

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0: 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Beautiful morning with Bill and Carolyn.
1: It is an absolutely beautiful morning. We're going to see a high of 17 today, 18 tomorrow. Right now it's 11.
0: Third Eye Blind, never let you go on the coast.

0: Coast 101.1, 947 with Bill and Carolyn.
1: It's sunny. It's 11. We're going to see 17 today. Actually, the rest of the week and right up till Sunday is looking like sunshine, temps in the low to high teens.
0: Mm-hmm. Boy, fall, you're off to a great start. You're really showing summer a thing or two.
1: Certainly better than January and August.
0: Yeah, for sure. I think it's called the circle of life, we'll call this, because every single teenager thinks they're smarter than their parents, but they fail to realize that
1: we've been there, we've done that, we wrote the book.
0: We were teens too.
1: We have a t-shirt that says it.
0: Uh-huh. And we too have lied to our parents thinking that, wow, I am sharp. I can't believe I got away with that, but...
1: You didn't. They're just cutting you some slack.
0: Now, we've been talking about lies that you told your parents as a teen, and Lori was the last one to jump on board here on the Facebook page. And again, teens, if you're gonna do a half-truth, put some thought into it and think about the ramifications after the fact. Because Lori says, I said I was going to a girlfriend's house to do a project and went to a boyfriend's house instead.
1: Oh,
0: now...
1: That's a different project.
0: If you were a teenager... Carolyn.
1: What? All I said was it's a different project going from boyfriend's house to girlfriend's house.
0: Now, if you were a teenager and you told your mom you're going to a girlfriend's house but instead went to your boyfriend's house, are you not going to let the girlfriend know?
1: Well, that would be the smart thing.
0: Exactly.
1: You know, so if they call, she can say, oh, she's in the bathroom.
0: Exactly.
1: Yeah.
0: Well, Lori did not do that
1: because
0: that night her mother wanted her to help her with something, so she phoned over to the girlfriend's house looking for her. And both the friend and the mom were both surprised. No, she's not here.
1: Oh, whoops.
0: Uh-huh. And that's how you get busted.
1: That's how you get caught.
0: Mm-hmm.
1: Yeah. Yeah. When your best friend asks you the next morning, so where were you anyway?
0: Yeah. Yeah.
1: Oh, you weren't at my house. Sorry.
0: Gee, I would love to have covered for you because that's what friends do. But
1: you got to keep me in the loop, man.
0: Yeah.
1: I can't help you if I don't know.
0: We got to know some information. So yeah, keep them sharing. Keep sharing them. The lies you told your parents when you were a teen over on our Coast Facebook page.
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11: Mostly sunny skies this afternoon, breezy, 17 degrees, west to southwest winds at 20 to 40. Mostly clear tonight with a low near 8. Sunshine, bright, dry, 18 tomorrow. It'll be mostly clear, 6 degrees Friday night, partly sunny through the weekend, 13 on Saturday, partly sunny, 15 on Sunday. I'm Precision Weather Meteorologist Russ Murley for Coast 1011.
0: A few clouds and 11 degrees here in St. John's, Clarenville, clear and 10.

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Medicine on the Coast. I'm Dana Parsons. We've got some good medicine happening today with that sunshine. It just makes a difference when you tuck, roll out of bed, you rip open the curtains, and you can feel the sunbeams coming through. 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

0: What I always get a kick of is if you're driving through a farm area and you haven't had the window down and you smell that, and you look at the person in the vehicle with you and go, is that you?
1: See? No. No.
0: What have you eaten?
1: But
0: good Lord.
1: With that being said, if you've been holding it in for a while.
0: That's the time to go. Yes.
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What a duo. We've got Brian Adams and Tina Turner. It's Only Love on the Coast. I'm Dana Parsons. We've got Rick Springfield with Jesse's Girl on the Coast.

If you love the 80s, then you're going to love Keith Soper, because he's bringing you Epic 80s Saturday nights at 8 on Coast 101.1.

0: That's Kim Mitchell, Go for a Soda on the Coast. I'm Dana Parsons. What a beautiful day we had yesterday. We didn't really get warmer than 11 degrees, but we still had the sunshine and clear blue skies. Already we are at those temperatures, and it looks like tomorrow's going to be a great day as well. My hope is that we can make it to the end of November without snow. It might be too much to ask for. We'll see. I want to mention that if you are looking for a deep dive into a topic, we have our CoastCast podcast. You can find this on the website, coast1011.com. On the left-hand side, when you click on that menu, you'll see it there. These are deeper conversations into some interesting topics. The next installment we have coming up is all about the connection between myself, Bill Hart, and Aidan Hibbs, how we know each other beyond radio, but also how we got our foot in the door to start this career. It is an interesting chat is all I'm going to say, and I have no doubt you will laugh along with us. So that is coming up. But in the meantime, you can check out our five CoastCast podcasts already on the website. So go check it out. Deep conversations. And coming up today, hopefully we will have a deep conversation about my question of the day. We also have your 1250 5K or getaway play for our contest with Pipers. Want to say big thanks to them. Discover more for less. But before we dive into all this, we're going to get a look at our Coast Precision Weather.
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9: Mostly sunny skies this afternoon, breezy, 17 degrees, west to southwest winds at 20 to 40. Mostly clear tonight with a low near 8. Sunshine, bright, dry, 18 tomorrow. It'll be mostly clear, 6 degrees Friday night, partly sunny through the weekend, 13 on Saturday, partly sunny, 15 on Sunday. I'm Precision Weather Meteorologist Ross Murley for Coast 101.

That's the Cars on the Coast. I'm Dana Parsons. If you are a Queen fan, we've got it on the way. No doubt it'll get you singing from the work desk or from the car or the dentist. Wherever you're tuned in from today, we're thankful to have you along the journey. Here's Jane Child, Don't Want to Fall in Love, on the Coast.

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0: 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It's coming up for tomorrow, right on through till September 27th at the Rogers Dome at Greenbelt in St. John's. It's a weekend that will feature corporate team challenge, men's and women's doubles, mixed doubles, and competition for a wide range of skill levels. Here's the cool thing. All of the proceeds will be supporting Ronald McDonald House Newfoundland and Labrador. If you want to grab the contact information or registration details, visit coast1011.com under Community Matters.
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That's Aha with Take On Me on the Coast. I'm Tina Parsons. Coming up today, we will dive back into your Tell Me Something good moments, your birthdays, anniversaries, your long walks in the sunshine with your fur babies. Keep them coming. Here's Michelle Branch, All You Wanted on the Coast.

0: That's Doug and the Slugs making it work on the coast. I'm Dana Parsons, and if the sunshine wasn't enough to lift you up and make you feel good, I think I've got some moments that will do that. We have our Tell Me Something Good post. We put it up on a Monday, and throughout the week, of course, it gets filled up with birthdays and anniversaries and pictures of all of your special moments as well. So we've added another one, and that is already getting filled up again. Heading over there now, Dee Payne wrote in to say her Tell Me Something Good moment is her grandbaby is one today. How sweet is that? Dee Nan said, there, Tell Me Something Good moment is retiring September the 29th. What a moment that is. Congratulations to you. I'm hoping that you are enjoying your last days of work. We've got Luke Whalen getting in a hike with his mom. We've got Joey Connor saying, my Aunt Jewel had three September babies many moons ago. So wishing Stuart, Sherry, and Janice happy birthdays. I love that. Listen, if you've got a birthday shout out for a loved one or a coworker, it's an easy way to do it. Just comment on our Coast Facebook page under the Tell Me Something Good post. And Jackie Jim says they were smiling along, head bobbing and air drumming to the wonderful, wonderful music being played yesterday. I love that. Thank you for joining us and singing along to the top of your lungs. They said, bring back all of the memories. We have more memories and hopefully some more head bobbing, smiling and singing music on the way today here on the coast. Don't forget, you are celebrating something, even if it's just out in the sunshine, taking a walk with your puppy. Hey, we see a lot of those comments coming in these days. So hop on over to our Coast Facebook page and tell us something good.
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17: Mostly sunny skies this afternoon. Breezy, 17 degrees. West to southwest winds at 20 to 40. Mostly clear tonight with a low near 8. Sunshine, bright, dry, 18 tomorrow. It'll be mostly clear, 6 degrees Friday night, partly sunny through the weekend, 13 on Saturday, partly sunny, 15 on Sunday. I'm Precision Weather Meteorologist Russ Murley for Coast 101.

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That's The Outfield with Your Love on the Coast. I'm Dana Parsons. If you have the kids in tow, or if you are snuggling down at home or the work desk, don't forget, if you need a laugh or more for the day, we have over 364 videos from The Adventures of Dana and Bill. You can check them out on our Adventures Facebook page or on our YouTube channel. And yes, we've got another great video coming up this Friday for you. Here's Lifehouse, Hanging by a Moment on the Coast.

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3: Oh.
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2: Carolyn just made me feel like a young boy again. Wait a minute. Hold on. Rewind that tape.
1: Yeah, that sounds terrible. HR!
0: Mornings on the Coast with Bill and Carolyn. 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

That's Genesis with Invisible Touch on the Coast. I'm Dana Parsons. A couple of days ago, I asked if you were on a deserted island with a boombox that had unlimited batteries, but you could only choose one song to listen to day after day. What would you pick? Well, you know ABBA was mentioned a ton of times, and so it's this song. It's Does Your Mother Know on the Coast.

0: Glass Tiger with Someday on the Coast. I'm Dana Parsons, and we're having Someday already. Beautiful blue skies and sunshine and warmer temperatures. It's a great day, and it looks like tomorrow is going to be a great day as well. We were coasting to the weekend with sunshine. Now, that isn't enough to lift you up and make you feel good. How about the chance to get in on our 5K or getaway contest? It's with Pipers. We've been having a lot of fun with this. I love giving people an option when they play this contest. You could take $101 and spend it pretty quickly. You could get in on our 5K or getaway list. And what that means is at the end of this contest, we will choose one lucky winner who gets the chance of $5,000 or a mystery getaway anywhere in this world. I've been asking our contestants so far, what would you choose? A lot of you want to take the chance on that trip. I cannot wait to see what happens with it. The other option is our mystery box. And we have seen some wild and wonderful things in this mystery box. We've had $1,000 cash. We've had Coast swag, a Stanley mug, a box of onions. And this morning, it was a big stick maple leaf bologna. And you know yourself, that's worth $5,000 these days. So, you know, it always keeps you on your toes. You never know what you're going to find, but no doubt it'll be something that'll put a smile on your face one way or another. The bologna for sure would do it for many people I know. So your next chance to play is at 12:50 with me, but make sure you're tuned in before then, because of course I'll start taking qualifiers, a couple of songs before that. So call when I tell you to, 754-1011, and hopefully you will get your foot in the door to play 5K or getaway with our friends at Pipers. Discover more for less.
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14: Mostly sunny skies this afternoon, breezy, 17 degrees, west to southwest winds at 20 to 40. Mostly clear tonight with a low near 8. Sunshine, bright, dry, 18 tomorrow. It'll be mostly clear, 6 degrees Friday night, partly sunny through the weekend, 13 on Saturday, partly sunny, 15 on Sunday. I'm Precision Weather Meteorologist Russ Murley for Coast 101.

Such a great tune, such a great rhythm that makes you want to dance and sing and move your hips. Of course, it is Shakira, whenever, wherever, on the coast. I'm Dana Parsons. We've got some Amanda Marshall coming up. But first, America with Sister Golden Hair.

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2: 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Sweet.

She just clued up her very own talk show. More than a talk show, really. It's been a variety show with all of the musical guests and performers she's had on. That is Kelly Clarkson, Since You've Been Gone on the Coast. I'm Dana Parsons. Coming up in just a bit, we are going to dive into fall decor. Are you seeing it? Is it in your home or your workplace right now? There is a difference between Halloween decor and fall decor. We'll get into it in just a bit. Here's Steve Perry with O'Sherry on the Coast.

0: That's Steve Perry with O'Sherry on the Coast. I'm Dana Parsons, and this is the time of year, even though we haven't moved into October yet. I mean, this is the time of year that we're starting to see the fall wreaths coming out and, you know, the pumpkins that are thoughtfully displayed everywhere, cornucopias, you see it all. That I call fall decor. You know, the pine cone wreaths, you're seeing them. But then there is the full-on witches, the ghosts, the goblins. I haven't really seen too much of that going on just yet, other than obviously in the stores. Do you have any fall decor up yet? Maybe you've really fully committed to Halloween, and I say if it makes you happy, I am delighted for you to do it. It's your home. You do whatever makes you happy. But I'd love to know, do you have anything up just yet? Surprisingly, here at the Coast, we don't have our fall stuff up yet, but we will start moving into that, and then it will be full on Halloween, I'm sure, a few days after that. But yeah, love to hear your thoughts on this. Maybe it's your workplace, maybe it's your front step, I don't know. But if you're seeing it, I want to know where. Join in on our Coast Facebook page, or you can drop us a line anytime at 754-1011.
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13: 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Gas increased 1.3 cents overnight. It's now at $2.19.6 a liter on the Avalon. Diesel is 2.5 cents higher, furnace oil is up just over 2 cents, and stove oil is 2.5 cents more. 26-year-old Emma Murphy is in court today. She was arrested along with 31-year-old Martin Marks and 27-year-old Chris Summerton in connection with the largest fentanyl seizure in the province. Murphy and Marks face nearly 85 trafficking, possession, manufacturing, and weapons-related charges each. Summerton is charged with trafficking, possession for the purpose of trafficking, and possession of property obtained by crime. Nearly 3 pounds of fentanyl, as well as cocaine, meth, and prescription pills were seized, along with guns and drug manufacturing paraphernalia after police searched a number of homes and a trailer in September of 2024. 34-year-old Adam Noonan will be in court today for the start of his trial. He was arrested in May of 2025 after RNC had a number of calls about a fight involving a group of people who'd fled to a nearby home on Cookstown Road. A shelter-in-place order was issued. Two people were arrested after about 3 hours. Noonan is facing 11 charges, including uttering threats, assault, using a firearm in the commission of an offense, possession of a weapon for a dangerous purpose, and breaches.
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14: Mostly sunny skies this afternoon, breezy, 17 degrees, west to southwest winds at 20 to 40. Mostly clear tonight with a low near 8. Sunshine, bright, dry, 18 tomorrow. It'll be mostly clear, 6 degrees Friday night, partly sunny through the weekend, 13 on Saturday, partly sunny, 15 on Sunday. I'm Precision Weather Meteorologist Russ Murley for Coast 1011.
9: It's a beautiful day out there. St. John's is seeing 14 degrees and sunshine. Clarenville is sitting at 17 degrees on the coast.

They say happiness is contagious. So spend your day with the happiest person we could find. Coast at Work with Dana Parsons.

The song that made me fall in love with Ace of Base. That's The Sign on the Coast. I'm Dana Parsons. We've got a beautiful day out there today. If you can, step outside, soak up a bit of sunshine and fresh air while it's here. Here's Crush, Bad Enough.

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Here comes the rain again on the coast. I'm Dana Parsons. No rain, just sunshine. And because of that, I am pretty sure many people are still rocking their sandals by the looks of the comments section on our Coast page from yesterday's question. Many of you will have your toes out at least until the first frost or snowfall. Enjoy it. Here's Lionel Richie dancing on the ceiling on the coast.

0: Our Canadian feist, I feel it all on the coast. I'm Dana Parsons. If you're feeling like a road trip, a little adventure, maybe getting into some fall fun, have I got the weekend for you. Port Blandford's Apple Fest is coming up, and it is fun for the whole family. So if you're heading out with friends, or if you've got the kids in tow, there's really something for everyone. It's going to start tomorrow, and it's running until the 27th, and they've got a ton of cool things to get into. Of course, one of the main events, delicious food events. They have their classic car show. They've got an outdoor market. They, as well, something to really look forward to. It is the Concert in the Park featuring Carla Pilgrim and special guests The Reels. 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This is proudly supported by us here at Coast 101.1.
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10: Mostly sunny skies this afternoon, breezy, 17 degrees, west to southwest winds at 20 to 40, mostly clear tonight with a low near 8, sunshine, bright, dry, 18 tomorrow, it'll be mostly clear, 6 degrees Friday night, partly sunny through the weekend, 13 on Saturday, partly sunny, 15 on Sunday. I'm Precision Weather Meteorologist Russ Murley for Coast 1011.
9: In St. John's, clear blue skies, sunshine at 14, Clarenville is sitting at 17 degrees on the coast.

That's the Tragically Hip with Little Bones on the Coast. I'm Dana Parsons. Do you ever remember the first time you heard a song, like it starts in and you're instantly taken back to that moment? For me, I can always remember standing in my grandparents' house in Little Heartsease, watching on their big TV Much Music, and this video started and the music started, and instantly I was drawn in. I love it to this day. It's Tears for Fears. Everybody Wants to Rule the World.

0: 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And coming up for this Friday, it's going to be music with Rob Moran. 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And if you have something for Coast Community Matters, send in your event to onair@coast1011.com.
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Sarah McLachlan with Sweet Surrender on the Coast. Hey, it's me, Dana Parsons. Ooh, do you know what that music means? 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I'm going to take callers now, and I'm going to go with caller number 9 today. 9 feels like a good number. 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
1: See? 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
1: Uh-huh.
3: I've never been more
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1: It's out.
0: Bill, yeah. Carolyn, woo! And the greatest hits of all time.
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0: That was Matchbox 20 with Bent on the Coast. I'm Dana Parsons. I have my caller number 9 for our 5K or getaway contest with Pipers. It's Debbie Ryan of Ghouls. Debbie, what are you doing today?
1: Just back from my aquavit class, actually.
0: Ooh, I dare say the sun is shining in Ghouls today.
1: It is beautiful.
0: Ghouls rules.
1: For sure.
0: So, Debbie, I am delighted you got through. I just have a feeling you are going to have fun playing this game today. And I don't know if you've been following along.
1: I have.
0: You have. So, have you been thinking ahead about your options?
1: I have done that, too.
0: Okay. Well, for everyone else that needs a little bit of an explanation as to how to play this contest, I will let them know about your options today. We give you either $101 that you could take. It's a sure thing. You could take the mystery box, which could have anything from, like this morning, $150 check, or it could be a big stick bologna, which is worth $5,000 at this point. Could be anything. That's why it's a mystery box, Debbie. But we also have the option of hopping on our 5K or getaway list. And at the end of this contest, we are going to pick a winner, and they have a choice between $5,000 or they could choose the mystery getaway to somewhere in this world. Those are the options, Debbie. What do you want to do today?
1: I think I'm going to take the sure bet of the 101.
0: Oh, you're going with $101? Okay.
1: I am, yeah.
0: How are we going to spend a bit of extra money these days?
1: I have no idea. Or maybe I'll spend it on golf. I golf now.
0: On a bit of golf, you should join Tony.
1: Yeah.
0: Well, Debbie, here's what we have to do. We do have to move ahead and find out what would have been waiting for you in the mystery box. And I'm going to say this, it's a small one. So I'm confident it's not a big stick bologna. Let's see here. I'm going to shake it up. Oh, it sounds like it's got a lot of... Oh, Debbie! Okay, we have a lot of Cora gift cards. Let's see. That would have been $125 to spend at Cora. But you have $101 cash, so that's wonderful too, Debbie. You feeling good about it?
1: Yes, I am. I'm really appreciated.
0: Well, I am delighted you played. I certainly had a lot of fun. Hopefully you did too.
1: I did. Thank you very much.
0: Debbie took the sure thing. $101. Richard, on this sunny Thursday, it could be you, or maybe if you get your foot in the door for the contest, you are going to go with the mystery box or the 5K or getaway list. Your next chance to play is coming up at 4:50 with Tony Angelo as you coast home. A big thanks to our friends at Pipers. Discover more for less.
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3: 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It's now at $2.19.6 a liter on the Avalon. Diesel is 2.5 cents higher, furnace oil's up just over 2 cents, and stove oil is 2.5 cents more. 26-year-old Emma Murphy is in court today. She was arrested along with 31-year-old Martin Marks and 27-year-old Chris Summerton in connection with the largest fentanyl seizure in the province. Murphy and Marks face nearly 85 trafficking, possession, manufacturing, and weapons-related charges each. Summerton is charged with trafficking, possession for the purpose of trafficking, and possession of property obtained by crime. Nearly 3 pounds of fentanyl, as well as cocaine, meth, and prescription pills were seized, along with guns and drug manufacturing paraphernalia after police searched a number of homes and a trailer in September 2024. 34-year-old Adam Noonan will be in court today for the start of his trial. He was arrested in May of 2025 after RNC had a number of calls about a fight involving a group of people who'd fled to a nearby home on Cookstown Road. A shelter-in-place order was issued. Two people were arrested after about 3 hours. Noonan is facing 11 charges, including uttering threats, assault, using a firearm in the commission of an offense, possession of a weapon for a dangerous purpose, and breaches.
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6: Mostly sunny skies this afternoon, breezy, 17 degrees, west to southwest winds at 20 to 40. Mostly clear tonight with a low near 8. Sunshine, bright, dry, 18 tomorrow. It'll be mostly clear, 6 degrees Friday night, partly sunny through the weekend, 13 on Saturday, partly sunny, 15 on Sunday. I'm Precision Weather Meteorologist Ross Morley for Coast 1011.
5: It's a beautiful day out there. Clear blue skies, sunshine in St. John's, 16 degrees. Clarenville is sitting at 19 degrees on the coast.

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REO Speedwagon, keep on loving you on the coast. I'm Dana Parsons. Earlier today, we shared some of you telling me some of the good moments. There is always time to keep yours coming in. If you're celebrating something, you want to give someone a shout out, pop on over to our Coast Facebook page and do it. Tell us something good. Here's Corey Hart.

the coast. I'm Dana Parsons looking out the window. We've got a beautiful day out there today. We've got some sunshine, certainly warmer temperatures than we have had the past couple of days. And it looks like tomorrow's going to be another beautiful day. So it feels like fall has taken a pause. And I'm hoping it will pause for a long time. But we have started to move into the end of September. And that, in my neighborhood, signifies the fall decor. Not the full Halloween decor, but I am seeing the pumpkins already on the front steps. I'm starting to see the fall wreaths up on the doors. I haven't done it yet, but I'm hoping to tackle it this weekend. And, you know, we have a beautiful changing of the season. I mean, now, would I love for it to still be summer? Yeah, but that's not the reality. So heading over to our Coast Facebook page, I'm asking

0: asking today, do you have your fall decor? Or maybe you've got the Halloween stuff up. Hey, it's your home. You do what suits you and what makes you feel happy. Why not? Anthony James wrote in to say he has a few mature maple trees around the house. Mother Nature provides all my fall decor. How beautiful is that? I love seeing all of those maple trees, especially when you hit the highway. You're taking a little road trip. It's just so dramatic. Rita Everett says, we put up our fall and Halloween decor at work yesterday. At home, we have some of the fall stuff up, but our Halloween stuff doesn't go up until next month. That's what I find. Usually you don't see the full-on witches and goblins until we move into October, but you start seeing like the cornucopias and, you know, all those types of things coming out now. Dipping the toe in it. Cynthia Oliver says, due in the fall today. I have more fall decor, but I hear the ghosts at night, the bugs give me the creeps, and that's scary enough for sure. So she's sticking with the fall decor. She's not going with the Halloween stuff. And Sylvia says, fall decor is out Halloween next month. Now, Karen Bonnell sent us in a picture. The only thing she has up for fall decor, and it is sat next to her iPad that is playing Coast 101.1. Thank you very much, Karen. It is a little jar that says, hello, fall. Hey, if that's all you want up, then I think that is a wonderful thing. Enjoy it. And like I said, hopefully we will continue to have these mild temperatures as we coast in fall. We've got a great day today. We're going to see how long we will have this weather for. Your Coast Precision Weather is on the way.
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5: Mostly sunny skies this afternoon, breezy, 17 degrees, west to southwest winds at 20 to 40. Mostly clear tonight with a low near 8. Sunshine, bright, dry, 18 tomorrow. It'll be mostly clear, 6 degrees Friday night, partly sunny through the weekend, 13 on Saturday, partly sunny, 15 on Sunday. I'm Precision Weather Meteorologist Ross Murley for Coast 101.1.
0: Blue skies and sunshine in St. John's, 16 degrees. Clarenville is sitting at 19 degrees on the coast.

That's Modern English. I melt with you on the coast. I'm Dana Parsons. We've got a food drive coming up this weekend in support of Bridges to Hope and the Little Free Pantry. Got all the details on the way in Coast Community Matters. Here's Terrain.

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That's the Wallflowers with a difference on the coast. I'm Dana Parsons. I'm hoping you're having a great Thursday. I woke up this morning, thought it was Friday. You know, it has been a very busy but beautiful week. But no, it is Thursday and we are only a day away now. We've got tons of fun things to get into, especially for tomorrow. Don't you worry, we've got a brand new video coming your way from the adventures of Dana and Bill. So keep an eye out for that. And great tunes like this one, Kings of Leon, You Somebody on the Coast.

0: That's April Wine. Say hello on the coast. I'm Dana Parsons. We have a beautiful day out there on the roads, whether it is for a walk or if you're getting out for a little drive today. Not too many holdups. We're seeing the Portugal Cove Road, Major's Path, and Airport Heights Drive intersection is one lane unfinished roundabout, so things have been looking better in that area for about a week and a half now. Freshwater Road, still some alternating lane closures happening there. We have detours on Empire Avenue southbound near Pizza Empire and Empire Avenue northbound near Wishing Well Park. And other than that, Foxtrap access overpass, a little bit of work happening there too, but nothing too serious. So hopefully nothing holding you up on your drive today other than a duck crossing. But of course, if you see something, let us know. Debris on the roads, moose sightings, you know, you let us know. We will get it out there so other drivers see it as well. You can reach us anytime on X or call the coastline at 754-1011.
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2: 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Sunday afternoons are a whole lot smoother. Hey, it's Dana Parsons. I invite you aboard Yacht Rock on the Coast. 3 hours of the smoothest hits from Michael McDonald, Christopher Cross, Toto, Kenny Loggins, Boz, Skaggs, and more. 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
5: Mostly sunny skies this afternoon. Breezy, 17 degrees. West to southwest winds at 20 to 40. Mostly clear tonight with a low near 8. Sunshine, bright, dry, 18 tomorrow. It'll be mostly clear, 6 degrees Friday night. Partly sunny through the weekend, 13 on Saturday. Partly sunny, 15 on Sunday. I'm Precision Weather Meteorologist Russ Murley for Coast 101.1.
2: A beautiful day out there. Blue skies, sunshine, 17 in St. John's. Clarendonville is enjoying 22 degrees on the coast.

0: That was released in 1987, and it was the lead single from her second studio album. And let me tell you what a song it is. One of my favorites. I Want to Dance with Somebody. That's Whitney Houston on the Coast. I'm Dana Parsons. Here's our Canadian Bare Naked Ladies. Pinch Me on the Coast.
1: It's the perfect time of year.

0: That's Honeymoon Suite with Wave Babies on the Coast. I'm Dana Parsons. Speaking of waves, don't forget, coming up on Sunday, we will return to our brand new show from noon to 3. It is Yacht Rock on the Coast, and it is 3 hours of the smoothest hits. Such a great little soundtrack, you know, if you were trying to tick off your tour list, if you were going to be hitting up the highway for a long drive traveling, or if you were just cruising to the couch. I mean, take me with you. I will be your captain, and I promise you the songs are going to be so good. We've got a little bit of everything. Dobie Gray, we've got some Hall & Oates coming up for this Sunday. Kenny Loggins, Gino Vannelli. Groovy tunes. And as always, we will pose a question of the day for Yacht Rock or not, because some of these songs, you know, they're right on the cusp. So last week I asked Dolly and Kenny's Islands in the Stream, do you consider that to be Yacht Rock or not? And I was delighted on how many of you passionately chimed in to say, yes, definitely, absolutely. And also, I think it's more than just the song. It is the fact that you love Kenny and Dolly. And most of us are still, you know, hurting with the loss of Dolly Parton. But she leaves behind such an incredible legacy of music. So we have some more questions on the way coming up on Sunday. Keep your eyes peeled on our Coast Facebook page for our next Yacht Rock or Not song and chime in. And if you ever want to get a hold of us, maybe you've heard something in our show, something that is bringing you back to a different time, you've missed the title of the song, or maybe you've got a memory that's attached to a certain song, you can always reach out to us through email, yachtrock@coast1011.com. Can't wait. Coming out Sunday, let me be your captain, noon to 3, Yacht Rock on the Coast. 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
7: Mostly sunny skies this afternoon, breezy, 17 degrees, west to southwest winds at 20 to 40. Mostly clear tonight with a low near 8. Sunshine, bright, dry, 18 tomorrow. It'll be mostly clear, 6 degrees Friday night, partly sunny through the weekend, 13 on Saturday, partly sunny, 15 on Sunday. I'm Precision Weather Meteorologist Russ Murley for Coast 101.1.
6: It's a beautiful day, sunshine, 17 degrees in St. John's. In Clarenville, it's 22 on the coast.

I'll be humming that song, I'd say, for most of the day. I love it. It's Vanessa Carlton, 1,000 Miles on the Coast. I'm Dana Parsons. And if you are making plans for the weekend and you love getting out for a flea market, you know, a stroll through the aisles to see if you can find some treasures, stick around. I'm going to tell you about one coming up for Saturday. You might want to pop on by and check out. Here's Poison, Nothing But a Good Time on the Coast.

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0: Tom Cochran with Good Times on the Coast. I'm Dana Parsons. We are having some great times playing our 5K or getaway contest with Pipers. Discover more for less. Four times a day we play throughout the week. We have mystery boxes that this morning it contained $150, which Sherilyn Osmond of Paradise walked away with. However, the next mystery box contained a big stick bologna. Now that is a great prize. Sherry Oliver went with the 5K draw list. She's hoping to make it to the end and have the choice of either $5,000 or a mystery getaway. So good luck to you, Sherry Lynn. My caller at 12:50 today, Debbie Ryan of Ghouls. She wanted $101 cash. It is the contest that gives you options. So think ahead about what you want to do. Like I said, your next chance is at 4:50, but you should be tuned in before that because that is when Tony Angelo will be taking qualifiers. Tune in to win. I'm wishing you great luck. Our 5K or getaway contest, once again, brought to you by Pipers. Your Coast Precision Weather is coming up.
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6: Mostly sunny skies this afternoon, breezy, 17 degrees, west to southwest winds at 20 to 40. Mostly clear tonight with a low near 8. Sunshine, bright, dry, 18 tomorrow. It'll be mostly clear, 6 degrees Friday night, partly sunny through the weekend, 13 on Saturday, partly sunny, 15 on Sunday. I'm Precision Weather Meteorologist Russ Murley for Coast 101.

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Those are the Black Crowes. How you doing? It's Tony Angelo. You know what's not hard to handle? All this sunshine we got out there. Man, oh man, is it ever a nice afternoon out there. Hope you're getting a chance to get out and enjoy it. This is Cher, Believe, Coast 1011.

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That is Kryptonite. It's Tony Angelo. Coming up 4:50 this afternoon, your next chance to play 5K or get away. Think about what you'd like to do, because I'll ask you to make a decision if you're the lucky one to get through. New Radicals, you get what you give. 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

0: Coast 101.1, Amanda Marshall, coming back to the province next month, playing at the Jag Soundhouse. That is Birmingham. It's Tony Angelo. Hope your afternoon is going well. If you're on Prince Philip Drive, had this call just a little while ago. 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
1: Hi, the lights are out at Clinch Crescent and the Prince Philip Parkway going into the Health Science. Those are the lights up to closest to Ronald McDonald's house. Please be careful, as a lot of people have no idea how to use a four-way stop. Thanks. Bye.
0: All right, there you go. Not sure if they're still out because that call came in a little while ago, but Prince Philip Drive and Clinch Crescent, the entrance to the hospital right by Ronald McDonald House there. The lights were flashing red there. And yeah, a lot of people forget how to use a four-way stop when you're in that sort of situation. So if you're not quite sure, try and avoid that area altogether. And yeah, if you see anything else going on traffic-wise, call, let me know. 709-754-1011 on the coastline. We'll get it out there with Coast All Day Traffic.
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7: Mostly sunny skies this afternoon, breezy. Mostly clear tonight with a low near 8. Sunshine, bright, dry, 18 tomorrow. It'll be mostly clear, 6 degrees Friday night. Partly sunny through the weekend, 13 on Saturday. Partly sunny, 15 on Sunday. I'm Precision Weather Meteorologist Russ Murley for Coast 101.1.
5: Thank you, Russ. Mostly sunny, 19 in Clarendonville right now. Mostly sunny and 18 here in St. John's.

Coast 101.1, all the small things, Blink 182, it's Tony Angelo. It wasn't a small thing, it was a big thing. In the mystery box this morning that somebody didn't take, it was a Bologna Big Stick. 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Bananarama on the coast.

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0: Coast 1011, Adele set fire to the rain. It's Tony Angelo looking at the long-range forecast, and I don't see any rain. Now, I mean, that could change. You know, if somebody sneezes the wrong way, it'll change our forecast. But right now, I'm seeing nothing but sunshine, other than, you know, cloudy skies on Saturday. But other than that, sunshine for the next stretch of like 4 or 5, maybe 6 days. Fingers crossed that it stays that way, because we didn't have a really great summer. So it's nice to have the sunshine as we go into the fall now. Looking forward to that. We'll check out your Coast Precision Weather, see what's coming up over the next couple of days anyway, and stick around for Rick Coast Local Headlines coming right up.
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15: I'm Rick with your Coast Local Headlines for Leon's Furniture, Elizabeth Avenue, St. John's, and Armstrong Boulevard, Gander. Bay Roberts RCMP say they've arrested two youths in relation to an assault at a local school that was captured on camera and shared online. The video appeared to have been taken at a school in Bay Roberts and showed one student being assaulted while other students witnessed and filmed the attack. The RCMP became involved after they were contacted by the RNC, who got a report of a concerning video posted online. An investigation was launched and police arrested two suspects yesterday. One youth faces charges of assault and forcible confinement, while the second youth faces one count of forcible confinement. Both were released from custody into parent-guardian care on strict police-imposed conditions, with a court appearance in December. RCMP continues to investigate and requests the public not to share or circulate the video to prevent further harm to the victim involved. This incident also reinforces the importance of making official reports to police with witnessed information, as social media posts alone lack evidence for enforcement. Clarenville RCMP is investigating a break, enter, and theft that occurred during the early morning hours Wednesday at a convenience store in Georges Brook. Police responded to an alarm at the Cormac Mini Mart on Main Road in the community at about 2:30 a.m. and arrived to find the front door glass had been smashed. Police believe the suspects took a large amount of lotto tickets and various other items and departed the store on foot towards Simmons Place. Two suspects were seen on video surveillance wearing all black clothing, black face masks, and gloves. A 38-year-old Clarenville woman was found in possession of stolen lotto tickets and later arrested on Wednesday, facing a charge of possessing property obtained by crime and has a court date in November. The investigation is continuing. Police ask area residents near the convenience store to check available surveillance footage for the suspects, suspicious vehicles, or activity early Wednesday morning. Anyone with information is asked to contact Clarenville RCMP or Crime Stoppers. That's Coast Local Headlines. I'm Rick Bailey.
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16: Mostly sunny skies this afternoon, breezy, mostly clear tonight with a low near 8. Sunshine, bright, dry, 18 tomorrow. It'll be mostly clear, 6 degrees Friday night, partly sunny through the weekend, 13 on Saturday, partly sunny, 15 on Sunday. I'm Precision Weather Meteorologist Russ Murley for Coast 1011.
0: Thank you, Russ. Sunny and 19 in Clarenville right now, sunny and 18 in St. John's.

Coast 101.1, you two. She moves in mysterious ways. At 4:06, it's Tony Angelo. Hope you've enjoyed your day. Glad to have you along as we coast home together in the sunshine. Goo Goo Dolls now on the coast.

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0: Coast 101.1, Paul Carrick. Don't shed a tear. 421 is Tony Angelo. Yes, less than 30 minutes away now from 5K or getaway. And what a morning they had this morning at 710. Sherry Lynn opted for the mystery box. Got herself $150. Very cool. That's nice to have. Then at 810, Shirley put her name in for the 5K, which is awesome. But she had a chance at a big stick bologna. Missed out on that. So if Bill's got a picture posted on our Facebook page, you can have a look. So think about what you're going to do, because if you're the one to get through, I'm going to ask you to make the decision pretty quick. Is it going to be $101? Is it going to be the mystery box? Or are you going to put your name in for the 5K or the mystery trip? We'll give you a chance coming up at 4:50. Listen for your chance to call in. Big thanks to Pipers. 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
5: Mainly clear night with a low of 10 and mainly a sunny sky on Friday. 18 degrees the high. Staying clear for much of Friday night. Some clouds start to mix in toward morning. Will drop to 6. And partly sunny on Saturday. Cooling off to 13. Staying in the mid-teens on Sunday.

0: Partly sunny, 15. This is Precision Weather meteorologist Phil Spivak for Coast 1011.
1: Thank you, Phil. Beautiful afternoon out there. Clarenville seeing clear skies and 19 degrees. And here in St. John's, mainly sunny and 18.

0: Coast 101.1. Can Bon Jovi still hit those high notes? I know David Lee Roth can't, but Bon Jovi might still be able to do it. That is Bon Jovi. It's My Life at 429. Tony Angelo with Roxette, dressed for success on the coast.
1: Yay!

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It's Tony Angelo, and hey, what the hell? Let's take a caller for 5K or getaway. Caller number 10, 709-754-1011. We'll give you a chance to play 5K or getaway. Here's George Michael on the Coast.

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2: 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Ooh, look at that. Ooh, piece of candy.
1: 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Koala.
2: Yes. And or woo, Alan Ritchson.
0: Bill, yeah. Carolyn, woo. And the greatest hits of all time.
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1: Coast and Pipers are proud to bring you.
2: It's time to play. It's time to play.
3: 5K or get away.
0: That's right. It is time to play 5K or get away with Pipers. Discover more for less. We were looking for caller number 10. Let's go to the coastline and find out who caller number 10 is. Hi, Coast. Who am I talking to?
4: Hey, Tony. It's Anne-Marie Gardner. How are you?
0: Anne-Marie, how you doing?
4: Oh, great.
0: Good. You are caller number 10. You get a chance to play 5K or get away.
4: Woohoo! Yay!
0: Have you played it before?
4: Well, now last year,
0: Yeah, no.
4: It was a mystery box, when I played.
0: You took the mystery box. Okay. So now this year, you get to make that choice again. Is it going to be $101? Is it going to be the mystery box? Or is it going to be putting your name in for the 5K or that mystery trip?
4: I'm pretty sure I might take the mystery box because last year I did and I won a spa night at the Wild.
0: Ooh, that was nice.
4: And it was beautiful. So, I never get to do anything like that, but that was amazing.
0: So no $101, no putting your name in for the 5K. You're going to go for the mystery box. Let's shake it up and see what we got. Well, it sounds like something a little bit heavy in there, so let's open it up. Ooh. Flip it open. And Anne-Marie, you're a rock music fan, right?
4: Oh, absolutely.
0: Okay, so what I've got for you, and this will give you lots of time, it's a Rockstar Icons adult coloring book.
4: Oh, yes.
0: It's very cool, actually. I'm looking through it. I see some Beatles. I see Jimi Hendrix. I see I see Janis Joplin. I see, look at that, Joan Jett. And all there ready to be colored.
4: You know what? I'm a fan of coloring. I do it as a distraction. And I cannot believe I have a coloring book with rock stars. And that's better to me, I think, than $100. I love it. I love it.
0: All right. Good to hear. Anne-Marie, you hang on the line, and I'll get some details from you. And we'll get you all set up with your prize, all right?
4: All right. Thanks, Tony.
0: Tomorrow morning, 7:10 and 8:10 with Bill and Carolyn. 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
17: I'm Rick with your Coast local headlines. For View Resto Bar, come savor their scrumptious food, marvel at the spectacular harbor views, and free parking, 115 Duckworth Street. Bay Roberts RCMP say they've arrested two youths in relation to an assault at a local school that was captured on camera and shared online. The video appeared to have been taken at a school in Bay Roberts and showed one student being assaulted while other students witnessed and filmed the attack. The RCMP became involved after they were contacted by the RNC, who got a report of a concerning video posted online. An investigation was launched and police arrested two suspects yesterday. One youth faces charges of assault and forcible confinement, while the second youth faces one count of forcible confinement. Both were released from custody into parent-guardian care on strict police-imposed conditions, with a court appearance in December. RCMP continues to investigate and requests the public not to share or circulate the video to prevent further harm to the victim involved. This incident also reinforces the importance of making official reports to police with witnessed information, as social media posts alone lack evidence for enforcement. Filling up costs more today. Gas increased 1.3 cents. It's now $2.19.6 cents a liter on the Avalon. Diesel is 2.5 cents higher. Furnace oil is up just over 2 cents. And stove oil is 2.5 cents more. That's Coast Local Headlines. I'm Rick Bailey.
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19: Mainly clear night with a low of 10 and mainly sunny sky on Friday, 18 degrees the high. Staying clear for much of Friday night, some clouds are to mix in toward morning, will drop to 6. And partly sunny on Saturday, cooling off to 13, staying in the mid-teens on Sunday, partly sunny 15. This is Precision Weather Meteorologist Phil Spivak for Coast 1011.
0: Thank you, Phil. Sunny and 19 in Clarenville right now, sunny and 17 here in St. John's.

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0: Coast 1011, Peter Gabriel, Sledgehammer. 506, Tony Angelo, coasting you home in the sunshine. 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

0: Coast 101.1. That's fun. And we are young. 513. It's Tony Angelo. Let's have a bit of fun now with Name It to Claim It. I'm going to read you a song lyric. Name the song it comes from. Claim yourself a jumbo pizza from No Name Pizza, 30 Rope Walk Lane. They don't need a name to be the best. Here's your lyric. Listen carefully. If you say run, I'll run with you. And if you say hide, we'll hide. If you say run, I'll run with you. And if you say hide, we'll hide. Think you know it? Call the Coastline. 709-754-1011. Name the song. Claim the jumbo pizza from No Name Pizza. We're going to play right after Tragically Hip.
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0: Coast 101.1, Tragically Hip and Boots or Hearts. Hey, it's Tony Angelo. We're giving away pizzas. That's right. Well, one pizza for sure. Let's go to the coastline and find out who wants to play today and take a shot at winning a jumbo pizza from No Name Pizza. Hey, Coast, who's this?
1: It's Tom.
0: Tom, how's it going, buddy?
1: Going good.
0: Good. All right. If you say run, I'll run with you. If you say hide, we'll hide. What's the name of the song that comes from?
1: Let's Dance with David Bowie.
0: Let's Dance, David Bowie. You got it, my buddy. And you also got yourself a jumbo pizza from No Name Pizza.
1: Perfect.
0: All right, man. You hang on the line. I'll get some details from you. We'll take care of getting you fed.
1: Thank you.

0: Coast 101.1, the Thin White Duke. David Bowie, that is Let's Dance. And that's our Name It to Claim It song for this afternoon. It's Tony Angelo. Tom got through and got that one, and he got himself a jumbo pizza from our good friends at No Name Pizza, 30 Roeblock Lane. They're open late. 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I'll read you a song lyric, name the song it comes from, claim the jumbo pizza. No Name Pizza, 30 Roeblock Lane. They don't need a name to be the best.
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12: Mainly clear night with a low of 10 and mainly a sunny sky on Friday, 18 degrees the high. Staying clear for much of Friday night, some clouds to mix in toward morning will drop to 6. And partly sunny on Saturday, cooling off to 13. Staying in the mid-teens on Sunday, partly sunny 15. This is Precision Weather meteorologist Phil Spivak for Coast 101.1.

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Nickelback, How You Remind Me. Coming up on 5:30, it's Tony Angelo. There's Billy Idol now, Eyes Without a Face. Coast 101.1.

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Coast 101.1 Rockin' Hyde. That's Dirty Water. Tony Angelo coasting you home in the sunshine on a beautiful Thursday afternoon, one step away from the weekend. And some nice weather. This is better weather than we had all the summer. Maybe not quite the temperatures, but John Waite now missing you. Coast 101.1.

0: Coast 101.1, Joan Jett and the Blackhearts. I love rock and roll. It's Tony Angelo as we coast home on this Thursday evening. Rick is on the way with Coast Local Headlines. And yeah, we got some nice days headed our way. Saturday looks like it might be a little bit cloudy, but for the most part, it's sunny for the next 5-6 days. Fingers crossed that that holds true and stays with us. Phil gives you your Coast Precision weather details coming up.
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8: 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They don't need a name to be the best. Clarendonville RCMP is investigating a break, enter, and theft that occurred during the early morning hours Wednesday at a convenience store in George's Brook. Police responded to an alarm at the Cormac Mini Mart on Main Road in the community at about 2:30 a.m. and arrived to find the front door glass had been smashed. Police believe the suspects took a large amount of lotto tickets and various other items and departed the store on foot towards Simmons Place. Two suspects were seen on video surveillance wearing all black clothing, black face masks, and gloves. A 38-year-old Clarendonville woman was found in possession of stolen lotto tickets and later arrested on Wednesday, facing a charge of possessing property obtained by crime, and has a court date in November. The investigation is continuing. Police ask area residents near the convenience store to check available surveillance footage for the suspects, suspicious vehicles, or activity early Wednesday morning. Anyone with information is asked to contact Clarendonville RCMP or Crime Stoppers. Filling up costs more today. Gas increased 1.3 cents. It's now $2.19.6 a liter on the Avalon. Diesel is 2.5 cents higher. Furnace oil up just over 2 cents. And stove oil is 2.5 cents more. That's Coast Local Headlines. I'm Rick Bailey.
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11: Mainly clear night with a low of 10 and mainly a sunny sky on Friday, 18 degrees the high. Staying clear for much of Friday night, some clouds to mix in toward morning will drop to 6, and partly sunny on Saturday, cooling off to 13, staying in the mid-teens on Sunday, partly sunny 15. This is Precision Weather Meteorologist Phil Spivak for Coast 1011.

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0: Coast 101.1. She drives me crazy. Fine Young Cannibals. It's Tony Angelo. You know what drives me crazy? Price of gas. It's going up again tonight. I'll give you details in just a couple of minutes. There's Alanis Morissette on the coast.
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You'll be able to do that a lot sooner these days because, man, I find it getting dark like really early. Clocks haven't even fallen back yet. What's going to happen when that happens? Soft Cell now. Here's Tainted Love, Coast 101.1.

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0: 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It's Tony Angelo. Tomorrow morning, 7:10 and 8:10 with Bill and Carolyn. 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Your next chance is to play 5K or get away with Pipers. Discover more for less. And some wicked prizes today. We had, this morning, Sherry Lynn took the mystery box. It was $150 in there. That's very cool. And then we had Shirley opted for the 5K. She put her name in for the 5K. In her mystery box was a big stick bologna, maple leaf big stick bologna. Very cool. Debbie took $101 cash with Dana. And as you heard with Anne Marie earlier on, she took the mystery box and got the Rock Star Icons adult coloring book. Very cool. We'll give you a chance tomorrow to have your pick. $101, mystery box, or get your name on the list for 5K. 5K or getaway with Pipers. Next chance to play, 7:10 tomorrow morning right here on the Coast.
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7: Mainly clear night with a low of 10 and mainly a sunny sky on Friday, 18 degrees the high. Staying clear for much of Friday night, some clouds to mix in toward morning will drop to 6. And partly sunny on Saturday, cooling off to 13. Staying in the mid-teens on Sunday, partly sunny 15. This is Precision Weather Meteorologist Phil Spivak for Coast 1011.

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Getting ready to wind things down for my part of the day. 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

Coast 101.1, Huey Lewis in the News, Heart and Soul, Tony Angelo. Wrapping up my part of the day pretty much with the song that wrapped it up for The Sopranos back in the day when that series ended. This was the final song that played. The closing credits. Journey, Don't Stop Believing on the Coast. Just a smile.

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0: Coast 101.1, that's Desiree. You gotta be. It's Tony Angelo, and I gotta be moving on out of here because Rick is waiting to jump in, take you through the rest of this beautiful Thursday evening. I'm back in here tomorrow afternoon at 3 for the Coast Home End of the Weekend. We're going to give away a pizza. We're going to do some singing to kick off the weekend. We'll give you another chance at 5K or getaway. All coming up tomorrow during the Coast Home. So whatever you're at tonight, stay safe. Be good to each other. We'll chat tomorrow afternoon at 3. Rick is coming up after 7 on the Coast.
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13: Mainly clear night with a low of 10 and mainly sunny sky on Friday. 18 degrees the high. Staying clear for much of Friday night. Some clouds to mix in toward morning. Will drop to 6. And partly sunny on Saturday. Cooling off to 13. Staying in the mid-teens on Sunday. Partly sunny 15. This is Precision Weather meteorologist Phil Spivak for Coast 101.1.

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It's Coast 101.1 Footloose from Kenny Loggins, and you're with Rick. What are you going to take tomorrow if you get in on the coastline for 5K or getaway with Piper's Discover More for Less? 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

Coast 101.1, and we get the party started with Pink. You're with Rick, and what a gorgeous day today, just like yesterday. Sunshine, gotta love that. We're back with some Corey Hart right after OMC on the Coast.

It's Coast 101.1, Everything in My Heart. There's Corey Hart, and it's Rick Bailey here. Well, you could get just about everything with 5K or Getaway. You know, anything is up for grabs. We're talking, you know, a 5K grand prize that you could put your name in a draw for. You could take instantly $101 cash and get away with that. Or the mystery prize. There's a mystery box, and we really don't know what's in it until we open it. Like, this morning in the mystery box with Bill and Carolyn, somebody could have won a Maple Leaf Big Stick Bologna. That's right. I think a lot of people would love to get a prize like that. But, hey, anything goes, really. You do have to make a decision, though, if you get in on the coastline tomorrow. We're playing four more times tomorrow to end off the week. 7:10, 8:10, 12:50, and 4:50. Always some fun if you're the correct caller.

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7: Mainly clear night with a low of 10 and mainly sunny sky on Friday, 18 degrees the high. Staying clear for much of Friday night, some clouds to mix in toward morning, will drop to 6. And partly sunny on Saturday, cooling off to 13, staying in the mid-teens on Sunday, partly sunny 15. This is Precision Weather Meteorologist Phil Spivak for Coast 101.1.

Coast 1011 and Black or White from Michael Jackson. How are you? My name's Rick. It is Thursday night with Melissa Etheridge on the Coast.

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If you're into scouting, there's a beaver colony and a new cub pack in the west end of St. John's looking for adult scouters to help deliver some fun, meaningful activities, weekly meetings, and camps. 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They're also welcoming some new youth members in kindergarten through to grade 5. Tentative meeting schedules, Thursdays. 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Thursday, 7:30 to 8:30 p.m. If you're interested in volunteering or registering your child, you can send a message to jchowell81@gmail.com or you can visit myscouts.ca. 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

It's Coast 1011 Love Fool from the Cardigans, and it's Rick Bailey. The big stick Bologna up for grabs in the mystery box this morning with 5K or Getaway brought to you by Pipers. Hey, maybe you can make that choice. Maybe you'll get a chance to win your own big stick. Here's John Mellencamp on the Coast.

0: It's Coast 101, the Northern Pikes with Hopes Go Astray, and it's Rick Bailey. Now, this is exactly what I was kind of hoping for in the fall of the month, to have those nice sunny days, you know, crisp and cool, but have the sun out, because you don't necessarily want it to be, you know, gray and overcast and just cold. You want a little bit of that vitamin D coming your way. And we're going to get a little more of that with your Coast Precision Weather. We'll check it out next.
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14: Mainly clear night with a low of 10 and mainly sunny sky on Friday. 18 degrees the high. Staying clear for much of Friday night. Some clouds to mix in toward morning. Will drop to 6 and partly sunny on Saturday. Cooling off to 13. Staying in the mid-teens on Sunday. Partly sunny 15. This is Precision Weather Meteorologist Phil Spivak for Coast 101.1.

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It's Coast 101.1, Bad Bad Boy from Haywire. Hey, it's Rick Bailey. Well, some wildlife on our Coast Facebook page that I'm going to talk about in a moment. Here's Duran Duran on the Coast.

0: some creatures only come out when darkness falls. Coast through the night.
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0: It's Coast 101.1. There's Jana Arden with Could I Be Your Girl? Hungry Like the Wolf from Duran Duran back there, too. My name's Rick Bailey. Now, what could it be on our Coast Facebook page? Bill and Carolyn shared a photo of four animals between Deer Lake and Corner Brook in Goose Arm. Nikita Compton captured some video of some animals. Yeah, and, well, a lot of people are debating on what kind of animal they are. They could be wolves, maybe they're coyotes, maybe a hybrid of sorts. I think a lot of people are saying it's probably a hybridized animal because it's, you know, not quite a wolf, not quite a coyote kind of thing. Maybe John, Paul, George, and Ringo, according to Dylan. a few people are saying it's the littlest hobo from TV. But hey, what do you think? Let us know. Check out the photo on our Coast Facebook page. Your Coast Precision Weather is next.
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And mainly a sunny sky on Friday, 18 degrees the high. Staying clear for much of Friday night, some clouds are to mix in toward morning. We'll drop to 6. And partly sunny on Saturday, cooling off to 13. Staying in the mid-teens on Sunday, partly sunny 15. This is Precision Weather Meteorologist Phil Spivak for Coast 101.1.

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There's some Friday music taking place at the Pleasantville Legion, Branch 56. This coming Friday, September 25th, Rob Moran. So you might want to check that out. That's at the Pleasantville Legion, Branch 56, Friday music, September 25th, this Friday. 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

Coast 1011 and back to World Container from the Tragically Hip. There's In View. My name's Rick. Hope you're having a great Thursday. Here's ABBA on the Coast.

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0: It's Coast 101. There's Forever Young from Rod Stewart. Hey, Rick Bailey on your Thursday night. I'm sure in your younger years, you told your folks a few lies. I found it to be pretty truthful to my parents because I was just terrible at telling lies. I couldn't keep anything from my folks. I always got found out. Yeah, so I figured it's just best to tell the truth. Or maybe just neglect to tell them some things that they didn't need to know. Billy Carolyn shared a little something on her Coast Facebook page. Best Life came up with a list of lies every teenager tells their parents. Maybe some of these lies are some of the same lies you told your folks. Maybe you can make a post on our Coast Facebook page about it. What were some of the lies that you told your parents? Let us know on our Coast Facebook page. Your Coast Precision Weather, still ahead.
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2: 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We have helped thousands of folks in our province get out of debt over the past 40 years. Whether virtual or in person, at one of our four local offices, your consultation is always free and confidential. Chat live and get started with us today at janesnosley.ca. It's okay.
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7: Mainly clear night with a low of 10 and mainly sunny sky on Friday. 18 degrees the high. Staying clear for much of Friday night. Some clouds are to mix in toward morning. Will drop to 6. And partly sunny on Saturday. Cooling off to 13. Staying in the mid-teens on Sunday. Partly sunny 15. This is Precision Weather Meteorologist Phil Spivak for Coast 101.

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2: 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No. You know, you could roll up a sleeve or whatever.
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It's Coast 101.1. There's What About Love from Heart. Hey, Rick Bailey here, and there's going to be so much heart with Team Canada facing off this fall in the 2026 Para Cup, and it's coming here to Paradise from November 29th to December 5th. 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Also, you can check out the full game schedule. This is the first time since 2019 that the Para Cup will be played in Newfoundland. You don't want to miss it. It's the 2026

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6: Mainly clear night with a low of 10 and mainly a sunny sky on Friday, 18 degrees the high. Staying clear for much of Friday night. Some clouds to mix in toward morning. We'll drop to 6 and partly sunny on Saturday, cooling off to 13. Staying in the mid-teens on Sunday, partly sunny 15. This is Precision Weather Meteorologist Phil Spivak for Coast 101.1.